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14: You know, I watched a video the other day about kids getting landlines at home. We haven't had a landline in my house in I can't even tell you how long. But seeing these parents about my age being teleported back to their own childhoods, a simpler time before screens, was really powerful. And as for the kids, they sat and had conversations with their grandparents without multitasking or being distracted by a screen. I thought this was a great way to have kids stay in touch with family members and friends without getting sucked into the smartphone era too young. Of course, you need other people close by to hop on board as well if this is something that's going to work. Perhaps most important, I realized, these relics can be a great conversation starter with your children. You can talk about what it really means to be connected in this day and age. Things have changed a lot. I'm Dr. Sanjay Gupta, helping you live a better life.
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13: 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So they were like, you know, we obviously fully support, you know, you going out to Nashville and chasing your dream. But we also don't have the ability to kind of catch you if you fall.
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15: In recent years, scientists have really dialed up the urgency to understand PFAS, sometimes referred to as forever chemicals because of how long they take to break down. The latest study found these chemicals may be aging men in their 50s and 60s a bit faster than men who are younger or older, or women of any age. Experts we talked to said the accumulation of PFAS may lower testosterone levels in men, impair sperm quality, and increase risks of testicular and kidney cancer. Women, it seems, just seem to be able to clear PFAS faster. Now, whether you're a man or a woman, trying to limit your exposure is a great idea. Three ways to do that. Filter your drinking water. Don't use non-stick cookware like Teflon, and avoid fast food packaging, which are sometimes coated with these chemicals. I'm Dr. Sanjay Gupta, helping you live a better life.

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16: Getting your heart broken can be really rough. 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It's not just an emotional experience, it's a physical one too. Often described as getting the wind knocked out of you, a knot in your stomach, trouble sleeping. I recently spoke about this with Dr. Yoram Yovel, a psychiatrist and neuroscientist. He was on my podcast, Chasing Life. Now he told me heartbreak doesn't have to last forever. And while your inclination might be to withdraw, isolate, and shut down, it's often the opposite of what supports healing. One of the things that helps us the most is reconnecting to other people you love. And the reverse is also true, he said. If someone you care about is struggling, don't give up on them. You hold the power to comfort loved ones that are in deep physical or emotional distress. I'm Dr. Sanjay Gupta, helping you live a better life.
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0: 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I think the whole Metroplex is invested in your relationship report card grade come Monday because of some things that will be happening. 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
9: You know, I watched a video the other day about kids getting landlines at home. We haven't had a landline in my house in, I can't even tell you how long. But seeing these parents about my age being teleported back to their own childhoods, a simpler time before screens, was really powerful. And as for the kids, they sat and had conversations with their grandparents without multitasking or being distracted by a screen. I thought this was a great way to have kids stay in touch with family members and friends without getting sucked into the smartphone era too young. Of course, you need other people close by to hop on board as well if this is something that's going to work. Perhaps most important, I realized, these relics can be a great conversation starter with your children. You can talk about what it really means to be connected in this day and age. Things have changed a lot. I'm Dr. Sanjay Gupta, helping you live a better life.
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12: Our influences kind of run the gamut. 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So there's everything from country, you know, Alabama, to Motown. Trevor grew up in Detroit, so he had a lot of that. 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I think Brad was a big Guns N' Roses fan. It runs the gamut, and I think you can kind of see that when you come see our show and hear our whole like body of work and all our songs. We cover all the bases, I think.
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16: A better life with Dr. Sanjay Gupta.
17: In recent years, scientists have really dialed up the urgency to understand PFAS, sometimes referred to as forever chemicals because of how long they take to break down. The latest study found these chemicals may be aging men in their 50s and 60s a bit faster than men who are younger or older or women of any age. Experts we talked to said the accumulation of PFAS may lower testosterone levels in men, impair sperm quality, and increase risks of testicular and kidney cancer. Women, it seems, just seem to be able to clear PFAS faster. Now, whether you're a man or a woman, trying to limit your exposure is a great idea. Three ways to do that. Filter your drinking water. Don't use non-stick cookware like Teflon, and avoid fast food packaging, which are sometimes coated with these chemicals. I'm Dr. Sanjay Gupta, helping you live a better life.

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8: When I decided to move, I was kind of running out of my lease in Boone, where I was no longer a student at the time. I decided to leave Boone, and I had just recently dropped out with 21 hours left to pursue music. And my parents have always been very supportive, and they don't make a ton of money. So they were like, you know, we obviously fully support, you know, you going out to Nashville and chasing your dream. But we also don't have the ability to kind of catch you if you fall.
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10: You know, one of the weirder things I've seen on social media lately is parents feeding their babies butter, like whole sticks of butter. They swear that it helps them feel fuller after meals and get a good night's sleep, among other things. There's actually something to this. You know, butter is full of fat, which a rapidly growing infant needs, but eating butter all the time results in, quote, boxing out other important nutrients they need as well. Spokesperson for the Academy of Nutrition and Dietetics told us she recommends half a teaspoon to a teaspoon melted and then added to a puree. Or as they get older, you can drizzle oil or melted butter over cooked vegetables, she told us. We never say just give butter by itself, and it's not the only source of fat she would recommend. Avocados, hummus, fish, they are great sources of fat as well. And also, great foods to introduce. I'm Dr. Sanjay Gupta, helping you live a better life.
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15: 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I think Brad was a big Guns N' Roses fan. 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

0: Sometimes you just need to slow down and take it all in. 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
12: A better life with Dr. Sanjay Gupta.
13: You know, one of the weirder things I've seen on social media lately is parents feeding their babies butter, like whole sticks of butter. They swear that it helps them feel fuller after meals and get a good night's sleep, among other things. There's actually something to this. You know, butter is full of fat, which a rapidly growing infant needs, but eating butter all the time results in, quote, boxing out other important nutrients they need as well. Spokesperson for the Academy of Nutrition and Dietetics told us she recommends half a teaspoon to a teaspoon melted and then added to a puree. Or as they get older, you can drizzle oil or melted butter over cooked vegetables, she told us. We never say just give butter by itself, and it's not the only source of fat she would recommend. Avocados, hummus, fish, they are great sources of fat as well. And also, great foods to introduce. I'm Dr. Sanjay Gupta, helping you live a better life.
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is living that farm life. My name's Justin. This is the Overnight Ride. Hanging out with his donkey, who he says is basically a giant dog. I've been to two weddings where during the cocktail hour, the donkey has a satchel with cold beers on it. The donkey almost requires more pets than a dog. And it brings you beer. Maybe I'll get a donkey for my

0: Every couple of years, a food gets a new shine on it. I'm Justin. It's the Overnight Ride. I feel like it was Brussels sprouts a couple of years ago. Now I'm seeing Spam everywhere. I've always loved Spam, but now it's getting more popular. So much so, there are official Spam sandals. They are $80, and they have teamed up with Olakine, which makes really good sandals and flip-flops. The problem is, they missed the mark on this. Again, come to me with your branding ideas. They're Spam sandals. Why are we not calling them Spamdles?
1: Emoji moment from Sadie, who writes, I'm not crying, you're crying. This is what I said during my first appointment with my physician at Mochi, because I didn't have to convince him I needed a GLP-1. He understood, and I felt supported, not judged. I came for the weight loss and stayed for the empathy. 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
3: A better life with Dr. Sanjay Gupta.
4: The risk of stroke goes up for all of us as we age, but for women, the risk really amplifies after menopause. In fact, one in five women in the United States between the ages of 55 and 75 will have a stroke. But according to a new study carried out by researchers in California, adhering to the Mediterranean diet can significantly lower that risk. One expert said, we continue to see study after study showing that a predominantly plant-based diet improves all sorts of different outcomes. Now, with this diet in particular, you've seen it lower the risk of certain types of cancer, diabetes, depression, dementia, even gum disease. Now, as a reminder, the Mediterranean diet prioritizes eating vegetables, fruits, beans, olive oil, nuts and fish, and limiting meat and dairy. I'm Dr. Sanjay Gupta, helping you live a better life.
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all started with a burner account. If you don't know what that is, it's just an anonymous account on TikTok or any social media page. Raylan James had one. His record label didn't know. He posted this song in an hour, 200,000 views. His name wasn't even on it. And now it's here. Raylan James, Water at a Wedding on the Overnight Ride. Well, I

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0: big night tonight for American Idol. We have the finale. Judges will be performing. Luke Bryan performing a new song. Fish Hunt Golf Drink also will be doing a Dwight Yoakam cover. Carrie Underwood will be performing with Motley Crue. Brad Paisley will be there. Blues Traveler, the Gin Blossoms, Jason Mraz, Shinedown, who we've had on the show. I haven't tuned in much, but this lineup, might be tuning in later today.
1: 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Second and third shifters, we are here for you. 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

I'm locking it in early this week, but Morgan Wallen plays in Gainesville, Florida this upcoming weekend. Who will he walk out with in his infamous walk? I'm going to go with Tim Tebow, the greatest college quarterback of all time. I'm locking it in early. That's how confident I am.

My name's Justin. It's the Overnight Ride. This Friday morning, Ashley McBride will be on the show talking about her new album, Wild. Very excited for that. Right now, it's What If We Don't?

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My name's Justin. This is the Overnight Ride. We do have official word that Kane Brown's Bar on Broadway, opening right across the street from this guy's bar, will open on May 22nd at 10 a.m. We're doing brunch with Kane. I just want the menu items to be named after his songs. That's all I ask when celebrities open bars.

My made-up conspiracy theory that bears are actually people in bear costumes keeps on growing. This is like the fifth story in the last 2 weeks where a bear has tried to do a human activity. There was the insurance scam where they were breaking into cars. That was people dressed up as bears. There was the bear that was eating Doritos out of the bag. How does it know how to do that? It's a bear. How does it know how to eat Doritos like a human? Well, now, a bear recently tried to break into a cinnamon roll bakery in Gatlinburg, Tennessee, where there's a ton of bear sightings. There's a lot of people there. Could be a lot of people dressed up as bears. Now, the bear tried to get in to get the cinnamon rolls. So it's probably attracted by the smell of cinnamon, which, let me tell you, does repel other animals. Again, another check in the human. The bears are humans in bear suits. They posted outside, public service announcement, if you are a bear, don't act like this bear. Have proper bear etiquette and don't try to break into my store. If you see this bear on the street, tell him to stop acting foolish.

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6: A better life with Dr. Sanjay Gupta.
7: You know, it's interesting. For such a long time, I think people thought about diseases as something that mostly happened later in life. Just in recent years, however, we as a society have really begun to think about preventing certain ailments much, much earlier. Case in point, new study out of Northwestern University School of Medicine found the mid-30s are a major turning point for men's heart health. For women, about a decade later. But for the men, this is the time when you really need to be thinking about your heart health seriously. At a bare minimum, start seeing a primary care doctor once a year just to get your blood pressure and cholesterol checked. You can also look up and then do your best to follow what is known as the American Heart Association's Life's Essential Eight. These are things everyone can do to decrease the risk of heart disease. I'm Dr. Sanjay Gupta, helping you live a better life.
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If Russell Dickerson and WrestleMania come to your town, just buy the ticket. Buy the cheapest one in there, whatever you can afford. It is 100% worth it. I've now seen the tour twice. It just keeps on getting better. Russell Dickerson is kind of the Stone Cold Steve Austin of country music. Just with more hair and no leather vest.

Lee Bryce, Kill the Man on the Overnight Ride. My name's Justin. 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It's Tucker Wentmore and Brunette.

Now, I haven't seen the numbers yet, but I'm pretty sure Luke Combs, for the third week in a row, broke the attendance record for a stadium. Did it in Notre Dame, did it in Tennessee. He was in Oklahoma this past weekend. I feel like with all these records, my guy could pitch himself for the Super Bowl. He's hinted at it before. Look at all these people. He could play there.

0: Jackson Dean to make a liar on the overnight ride. If you ever see Jackson in concert, he has a fancy guitar. He made it himself. Well, he wood-burned it himself, which he calls glorified cave art. I think his designs are a little more advanced than the caveman.
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9: A better life with Dr. Sanjay Gupta.
10: You ever wonder why the same cold virus makes some people so sick and others not sick at all? Well, according to an interesting new study out of Yale School of Medicine, one key factor is how quickly the cells in their noses, called nasal cells, respond to the virus and contain it. It's called the interferon response, and it can vary for different people. Now, when that response gets inhibited, it can trigger a different reaction, which leads to excessive mucus production and inflammation. In other words, a cold that is a lot more miserable. Of course, there are other factors at play: your genetics, any underlying conditions, immunity from vaccinations or previous infections. If you are trying really hard not to get sick, high-quality masks, they can be very effective. Also, good old-fashioned hand washing. And remember not to touch your face. I'm Dr. Sanjay Gupta, helping you live a better life.
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Always a great day. We got new Kenny Chesney. That one called Carry on the Overnight Ride. Kind of gives me old Kenny vibes, but still new Kenny. I just hope it leads to an album and a tour. I need it. You know why I love a Kenny show? It's always on time. Set changes are 20 minutes. The show's fun, but I respect him being timely as well. You sure?

few weeks back, Chase Matthew posted something cryptic, Horsepower and Heartbreak. I'm guessing the new title to a new album, but now if you see him on tour, there is a Horsepower and Heartbreak shirt. So maybe that is a new album. Here's Holding It Down.

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That is the Dillons, Dylan Scott and Dylan Marlowe on the overnight ride. It looks like as long as Dylan Marlowe is out on tour with Ella Langley, the Dandelion Tour, he will be replacing Riley Green for You Look Like You Love Me, which I feel like is kind of hard to learn because you got to get the pacing down for the talking. The singing, I think you can get right away. The pacing of the talking seems to be hard. That guy.

0: back.
1: This will cause problems. I think the problems will be funny. My name's Justin. This is the Overnight Ride. Company in China has developed car headlights that can turn a parking lot into a private cinema. All right, here we go. Company recently debuted its new X-Pixel headlights. So powerful, they can project full color movies, TV shows, video games, whatever you want, directly onto a flat surface, like the side of your house or like a garage near you. It's a high-definition projector in the front of your car. This is like great news for families who go camping, take road trips, you're tailgating. You can play the music videos of the artists you're going to see right there. But when I think of drive-in movies, which this will eventually be, I'm thinking of classics like, you know, Christmas Vacation or Jaws. Here's the problem it may cause. You know when you're driving around and you flash your high beams to let somebody go or warn them? If you forget that you had a movie on there, like say it was Jaws, you're just flashing them a giant shark, which is hilarious, may cause some accidents along the way.
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9: You know, it's interesting. For such a long time, I think people thought about diseases as something that mostly happened later in life. Just in recent years, however, we as a society have really begun to think about preventing certain ailments much, much earlier. Case in point, new study out of Northwestern University School of Medicine found the mid-30s are a major turning point for men's heart health. For women, about a decade later. But for the men, this is the time when you really need to be thinking about your heart health seriously. At a bare minimum, start seeing a primary care doctor once a year just to get your blood pressure and cholesterol checked. You can also look up and then do your best to follow what is known as the American Heart Association's Life's Essential Eight. These are things everyone can do to decrease the risk of heart disease. I'm Dr. Sanjay Gupta, helping you live a better life.
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0: It's Michelle and Hawkeye. I think the whole Metroplex is invested in your relationship report card grade come Monday because of some things that will be happening. Not Mother's Day.
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gave us a whole brand new album 2 days later, gave us a whole brand new two songs. Kind of. Kacey Musgraves has released Middle of Nowhere a few days later, gave us a cover of All My Exes, except her version, in response to George Strait. It's Kacey Musgraves, Loneliest Girl on the Overnight Ride.

0: George Burge, Luke Bryan, Ride, Ride, Ride on the Overnight Ride. George Burge, not done with the collaborations this upcoming Friday, which is becoming a huge day for new music. He will have a new one with Priscilla Block.
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14: You ever wonder why the same cold virus makes some people so sick and others not sick at all? Well, according to an interesting new study out of Yale School of Medicine, one key factor is how quickly the cells in their noses, called nasal cells, respond to the virus and contain it. It's called the interferon response, and it can vary for different people. Now, when that response gets inhibited, it can trigger a different reaction, which leads to excessive mucus production and inflammation. In other words, a cold that is a lot more miserable. Of course, there are other factors at play: your genetics, any underlying conditions, immunity from vaccinations or previous infections. If you are trying really hard not to get sick, high-quality masks, they can be very effective. Also, good old-fashioned hand washing. And remember not to touch your face. I'm Dr. Sanjay Gupta, helping you live a better life.
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What a great day June 12th is going to be. Someone turns 35. The other person has a new album. The new album is coming from Coetzee. It's High Road on the Overnight Ride. You can guess the other.

Tickets for the Double Down Tour have officially gone on sale. Not sure if any places have sold out yet, but I don't think they're going to do this again. Talking about Jason Aldean and Luke Bryan jumping back on a couple dates together, performing together. No one opens for each other, which I find interesting and unique, which means I don't know if it's happening again. Here's Jason, and don't tell on me.

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0: No nonsense. Just a good song. It's Hardy, Eric Church, Morgan Wallen, and Tim McGraw. MacArthur on the Overnight Ride.
1: My name's John MacArthur, and I work this dirt.

0: is the overnight ride. It's about that time. Who's this?
1: Jeff the Joke Guy.
0: Jeff the Joke Guy calling in from Dallas. Makes you groan, makes you laugh. What do we got tonight?
1: How come when I looked up, showed me images of Justin from the overnight ride? One of them is Shrek on a motorcycle.
0: Get out of my swamp.
1: You know, I've had a long day. I woke up this morning in a cold sweat thinking I was late to work. Then I opened my eyes and realized I was already at work. I told my wife, why don't we go out and go to the bar tonight? And she goes, well, why don't we try something exciting? Like, we'll both go in there separately and then we can relive our first date. And so he goes, okay. So he walks in and walks up to her and goes, hi, can I buy you a drink? She says, no, thanks. I'm not falling for that again. My wife is always comparing me to Zac Efron. Yeah, she's constantly saying, you're nothing like Zac Efron. This is Jeff the Joke Guy signing off.
2: Be right back.
3: 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Thank you for being part of our family. The Overnight Ride will be right back.
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5: You ever wonder why the same cold virus makes some people so sick and others not sick at all? Well, according to an interesting new study out of Yale School of Medicine, one key factor is how quickly the cells in their noses, called nasal cells, respond to the virus and contain it. It's called the interferon response, and it can vary for different people. Now, when that response gets inhibited, it can trigger a different reaction, which leads to excessive mucus production and inflammation. In other words, a cold that is a lot more miserable. Of course, there are other factors at play: your genetics, any underlying conditions, immunity from vaccinations or previous infections. If you are trying really hard not to get sick, high-quality masks, they can be very effective. Also, good old-fashioned hand washing. And remember not to touch your face. I'm Dr. Sanjay Gupta, helping you live a better life.
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They both now have great entrances. Like, we know Morgan Wallen does his walk out from backstage onto the stage like a professional wrestler. Ella Langley has a curtain underneath her drum set that opens with fog behind her. Both kind of pro wrestling entrances. Ella, Morgan, I can't love you anymore on the overnight ride.

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I hope he wears that cowboy-shaped hat that's made out of fake Swiss cheese.

0: you.
1: Kane Brown, backseat driver on The Overnight Ride. His bar, Kane Brown's on Broadway, officially opening May 22nd. So if you are visiting me here in Nashville this summer, you'll be able to go there. Haven't seen much of the menu. I saw sliders and sushi. I like when celebrities open a bar and it's just finger foods because I'm bouncing around. And I can fit the sliders in my pocket in case I get hungry later on. So good job, KB.
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14: Should you still work out when you're injured, or should you take it easy? 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That can lead to stiffness, muscle loss, even reduced coordination. Certified strength and conditioning coach Dana Santos told us, recovery is about choosing the right kind of movement at the right time. 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You'll need to prioritize controlled, high-quality movement over intensity, staying within pain-free or at least low symptom ranges of motion. 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I'm Dr. Sanjay Gupta, helping you live a better life.
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After most holidays, it's 50% off Candy Day. 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Or you just buy your mom her favorite candy bar? 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They're always full price. They're the bougiest ones, now that I'm thinking about it.

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Good morning, good evening, whatever time of day it is for you. Always happy that you are here. My name is Justin. This is the Overnight Ride. There are still Krispy Kreme donuts here in the studios, in the building. I think I could do 24. I've seen someone online smash them to where they're pancake size and then stack them up, take them down that way. I think I could do it. I don't want to do it. I kind of want to do it, but I would get sick.

0: Airlines cannot catch a break over the last 2 weeks. I'm Justin. It's the overnight ride. First, it was Spirit going out of business at like 3 a.m. Then it was the Delta CEO saying we're getting rid of snacks and drinks on flights. And now, Michael O'Leary, the CEO of Ryanair, low-cost Irish airline, says they should stop serving morning drinks. He cannot comprehend why serving people at 5 or 6 in the morning is normal. Who needs to be drinking beers at that time? Here's what I would like to say. When I am on vacation, you may agree with me. When I am on vacation, I am on vacation. As soon as I clock out and I'm gone, there are no worries in the world. And when you step into an airport, time and space disappears. It is a vacuum. There are strict rules, but there are no rules. Does that make sense? Like getting through TSA and not saying weird things inside the airport. Strict rules. But time and space vanish. You want pizza at 5 a.m.? We got it for you. You want a beer at 5 a.m.? We got it for you. You want eggs and bacon at 11 p.m.? It is there. Rules do not apply. I will never fly Ryanair. If we're not having beers at 5 a.m. on vacation, are we really on vacation?
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2: 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Thank you for being part of our family. The overnight ride will be right back.
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My name's Justin. It's the Overnight Ride. Jelly Roll was talking about his little cow that he has on his farm, which weighs 500 pounds. He says it does sit on the lap of his wife, Bunny. And Jelly Roll used to be 500 pounds. He says the cow carries it a little better than he did. Here's Need a Favor.

First weekend of the Dandelion Tour has wrapped up for Ella Langley. I've been watching all of the videos. The show looks incredible. The set list is out there. Few songs from the last tour didn't make it on there, but her Toby Keith cover is still there. Because it still rocks. Of course, this one's there, and all the Ella fellas sing it back to her.

country song. Ian Munsick has been doing a Sabrina Carpenter song on tour that may switch soon. It looks like he may be switching to NSYNC. Still knocks both of those out of the park. New from Ian, Love is Blind on the Overnight Ride. My voice cracked. Did you hear that?

0: Big week ahead of us this Friday. We will have Ashley McBride on the show. My name's Justin. It's The Overnight Ride. Just released a brand new album, Wild, this past Friday. Talk about new songs, working with brothers Osborne, John Osborne, and her hidden talent.
1: 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The Overnight Ride. Live from Nashville and heard across America. We'll be right back.
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1: A better life with Dr. Sanjay Gupta.
6: You ever wonder why the same cold virus makes some people so sick and others not sick at all? Well, according to an interesting new study out of Yale School of Medicine, one key factor is how quickly the cells in their noses, called nasal cells, respond to the virus and contain it. It's called the interferon response, and it can vary for different people. Now, when that response gets inhibited, it can trigger a different reaction, which leads to excessive mucus production and inflammation. In other words, a cold that is a lot more miserable. Of course, there are other factors at play: your genetics, any underlying conditions, immunity from vaccinations or previous infections. If you are trying really hard not to get sick, high-quality masks, they can be very effective. Also, good old-fashioned hand washing. And remember not to touch your face. I'm Dr. Sanjay Gupta, helping you live a better life.
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Well, I went to Russell Dickerson's birthday party this past Friday night here in Nashville. The WrestleMania tour with Tyler Hubbard. It was incredible. I wore a wrestling t-shirt. I should have made a sign like the old WWF Raw days. Might have got confiscated at the door. So the t-shirt, it had to do.

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2: There's something I'd like to talk to you about today, something that's been circulating on the internet that's become a real problem. Deep fake videos of me endorsing products that I've never even heard of and I have no relationship with whatsoever. Let me tell you clearly, these videos are scams. They are designed to take your money. Now, a couple things you should keep in mind. If something sounds too good to be true, it probably is. When you look at these videos, if they don't seem natural, if there's something off about them, the audio or the video, it's probably AI generated. And if you come across something that does pique your interest, see if you can find evidence of it from other sources. I promise you this, if I discover something incredible that you need to know about, I'm going to talk about it somewhere that you can easily find, not on some shady social media site. I'm Dr. Sanjay Gupta, helping you live a better life.
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2: 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If so, don't let me stop you. For years, we've been reporting on the health benefits of coffee, and that's not going to stop today. A new study, this one out of Harvard School of Public Health, found that coffee and tea could help lower your risk of developing dementia. People who enjoyed 1 to 3 caffeinated cups a day saw the biggest impact. In addition to the caffeine, coffee contains hundreds of bioactive compounds that can influence inflammation, glucose metabolism, vascular function, and oxidative stress. It's also possible coffee drinkers might be doing other things that keep them healthy. Eating a more balanced diet, getting plenty of exercise, sleep, not smoking, or drinking too much alcohol. And finally, staying socially active. I'm Dr. Sanjay Gupta, helping you live a better life.
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18: 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It's just, that's what completes the journey for us, is it's just as long as we're together, it really doesn't matter.
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4: 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I decided to leave Boone, and I had just recently dropped out with 21 hours left to pursue music. And my parents have always been very supportive, and they don't make a ton of money. So they were like, you know, we obviously fully support, you know, you going out to Nashville and chasing your dream. But we also don't have the ability to kind of catch you if you fall.

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0: New Country 96.3, Hawkeye and Michelle with you on a Monday morning. Good morning, Michelle.
1: Good morning, Hawkeye. How are you?
0: I'm very, very good. How are you?
1: I'm wonderful.
0: How was your Mother's Day?
1: It was fantastic.
0: Was it?
1: Yeah, Tim knocked it out of the park.
0: Oh, really?
1: Yeah, he did. I was really surprised.
0: Slow clap.
1: Yeah.
0: Why were you surprised?
1: Because he found out it was Mother's Day on Thursday night. You know, I would, but now this makes it more difficult. He brought me breakfast in bed.
0: Okay.
1: It was fantastic from that place, Maman, that your wife loves.
0: Yes, it's a place from New York City that's opening here locally now. Yeah.
1: Yeah, there's so many of them.
0: Yeah.
1: So it was a bunch of breakfast from there. You know, coffee, sparkling wine in the morning. I'm like, oh my gosh, what am I going to do here? And then we went to lunch.
0: You went to lunch?
1: Yes. And I was like, this is a lot of food. Like, we had to do something in between. And then it rained, you know, Mother's Day, it rained. Uh-huh. So kind of ruined our idea of taking a bike ride.
0: Uh-huh.
1: So we didn't take a bike ride, which was, in retrospect, a good idea because we would have been caught in the rain.
0: Uh-huh.
1: It got really cold there for a second.
0: Yeah, it kind of did, yeah.
1: That
0: rain came in, yeah.
1: Did see a guy on a bike, and I had never seen this thing on someone's head. It, like, almost looks like a beekeeper's thing around the helmet.
0: Okay.
1: That they use to keep the water off of them while they're riding a bicycle.
0: Really?
1: It was different.
0: Because they were riding in the rain?
1: Yeah.
0: Interesting. Because the riding in the rain always scares me.
1: Yeah.
0: Because your brakes don't work as well.
1: True.
0: Yeah. You know, maybe the more modern ones, but I do remember as a kid, like, our brakes would not work. Our hand brakes would not work. And I slammed into my neighbor's car.
1: Oh, gosh.
0: He brought bought a brand new Chevy Vega.
1: Oh.
0: And scratched the back of his car.
1: Oops.
0: Got in a lot of trouble for that.
1: Gosh, all right. Never driving in the rain or riding in the rain again.
0: Yeah, because I shouldn't have been riding on the street. And
1: old were you?
0: I was like 12. It was a busy street. It was a busy street.
1: It was a busy street. Forget that. We went to Calle Doce. Delicious, but man, you know, Mother's Day when you go to a restaurant, not always the best idea.
0: Uh-huh.
1: But they did pretty good with the crowd.
0: So we went to the Arboretum.
1: That's right. Your wife had something going there, right?
0: I taught a class.
1: Yeah.
0: Yeah, on succulents and terrariums. And and I noticed, like, it was obviously packed Mother's Day, right?
1: Mm-hmm.
0: And the rain, I'm sure, had something to do with it. But, after, like, the rain cleared out around probably, like, 2 o'clock.
1: Right, yeah.
0: And there was, like, nobody. I mean, the parking lot was empty.
1: Really? That was a time to go.
0: Yeah.
1: Because we thought about going and thought, oh, my gosh, it's just going to be packed.
0: No, the parking lot was empty. And then, also, they told us, it's open. The Arboretum right now is open till 9 o'clock at night.
1: Yeah, it is.
0: I did not realize that. And they said, you come here after 6, and it is, you have the whole place to yourself.
1: Well, yeah, you can't see the flowers in the dark.
0: I know. The sun sets after 7 now. So.
1: Yeah, I know. The problem is, and we've seen that before because they have a lot of events after dark.
0: Uh-huh, yes.
1: It's hard with a kid.
0: Oh, sure. Yeah,
1: so
0: bedtime.
1: Yeah,
0: you got bedtime.
1: It's like, we would love to do that.
0: Yeah.
1: But
0: I can't imagine it seems almost a little spooky being at the Arboretum.
1: At dark,
0: at like 8 o'clock at night. 8 o'clock's not even that late, but I mean, walking around. The Arboretum's massive. How do you make sure you got everybody out?
1: How do you know you have your whole family out?
0: I know, really. Leave a kid back. It's 533 New Country 96.3. All right, weather-wise today,
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0: Sounds like it's going to be pretty nice.
1: Yeah, it's actually going to be mostly sunny with a high of 78. 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
11: You know, it's interesting. For such a long time, I think people thought about diseases as something that mostly happened later in life. Just in recent years, however, we as a society have really begun to think about preventing certain ailments much, much earlier. Case in point, new study out of Northwestern University School of Medicine found the mid-30s are a major turning point for men's heart health. For women, about a decade later. But for the men, this is the time when you really need to be thinking about your heart health seriously. At a bare minimum, start seeing a primary care doctor once a year just to get your blood pressure and cholesterol checked. You can also look up and then do your best to follow what is known as the American Heart Association's Life's Essential Eight. These are things everyone can do to decrease their risk of heart disease. I'm Dr. Sanjay Gupta, helping you live a better life.
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2: Well, good morning. We've got a wreck in South Arlington. It's on I-20 westbound at Highway 287. Only the far right lane is squeezing by, so that backup is 5 minutes at least back to Green Oaks Boulevard. On southbound I-35E, the connecting ramp to get onto the George Bush, north side of Carrollton, you've got some ongoing road construction that has that ramp blocked. Not seeing a big delay because of that just yet, but keep that in mind. I'm Michael Scott at New Country 96.3.
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1: 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I'm Jason Aldean.
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0: New Country 96.3, Hawkeye and Michelle. I want to go back, if I can, just circle back to the whole thing about the Arboretum being open.
1: Yeah. Circle back.
0: It made me think, as I was told, that the Arboretum in Dallas is open till 9 o'clock at night, okay? And just like, who's going to the Arboretum late at night,
1: yeah.
0: I wonder if anybody's ever tried to
1: stay overnight?
0: You can hide in a bush.
1: Camp out at the Arboretum.
0: I'm not recommending that. I don't know about that. I just wonder if anybody's ever tried it, I'm asking.
1: Like, you don't know.
0: Well, they probably have security walks around.
1: Well, then there's that.
0: And cameras. I bet they have cameras.
1: Why don't you try it and let us know?
0: No, because I got to get up too early.
1: You don't think you can get out at 3 o'clock in the morning?
0: Well, I did think, you wouldn't want to leave your car. You know how I am. I always think it out.
1: Of course you would. Yeah.
0: You wouldn't want to leave your car in the parking lot. You'd have to find a place to park, maybe cycle over there or something.
1: Wow.
0: And,
1: you are thinking it through.
0: I did think it through. How to get in there. You'd get in there, but don't leave any evidence that you had gotten in there.
1: Uh-huh.
0: Your car parked in the parking lot.
1: Yeah, there's a lot of fencing.
0: Yeah. Maybe you can go into the parking garage. I don't know if they check the parking garage all the time.
1: I mean, I'm sure people leave their car there sometimes if it breaks down or they carpooled someone else, had too much...
0: Too many mimosas at the restaurant.
1: Yeah.
0: Maybe something like that. So, yeah, probably not that unusual that someone might have left their car there.
1: Yeah. I don't know why we're talking about this on the air. You're giving people ideas
0: on how to stay
1: overnight at the Arboretum. It should be a feature, though.
0: Yes.
1: Camping at the Arboretum.
0: Camping at the Arboretum. Yes, indeed. Yes, that's not a bad idea.
1: Yeah.
0: Have Cub Scout packs coming in to camp at the Arboretum. 546 New Country 96.3.
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1: It's going to be mostly sunny today with a high near 78. 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
18: You know, it's interesting. For such a long time, I think people thought about diseases as something that mostly happened later in life. Just in recent years, however, we as a society have really begun to think about preventing certain ailments much, much earlier. Case in point, new study out of Northwestern University School of Medicine found the mid-30s are a major turning point for men's heart health. For women, about a decade later. But for the men, this is the time when you really need to be thinking about your heart health seriously. At a bare minimum, start seeing a primary care doctor once a year just to get your blood pressure and cholesterol checked. You can also look up and then do your best to follow what is known as the American Heart Association's Life's Essential Eight. These are things everyone can do to decrease their risk of heart disease. I'm Dr. Sanjay Gupta, helping you live a better life.
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0: Good news if you're traveling south Arlington. The wreck westbound 20 at 287 has just cleared. So traffic is starting to unwind in the area. If you're moving through North Dallas, 635 LBJ, both directions look good between 75 and I-35E. A little bit heavy on the westbound side. Should come out of the high five heading over toward Hillcrest. I'm Michael Scott, a New Country 96.3.
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1: Also, I mentioned rock soup, and we got a bunch of people who texted us that I was incorrect. It's not called rock soup.
2: It's called stone soup.
1: Okay, and it comes from a book? Is that where it comes from, like a children's book or something? Because I remember my granddaughter brought home the whole idea of the stone soup over there. Are you okay over there? Oh, my gosh.
2: I just sneezed four times, yeah. And I apologize.
1: And that was me stretching.
2: Answering your own questions?
1: Yes. I was just stretching, answering my own question. Comes from a book, right? Yes, it is a book. Yes. Okay, thank you. And yes, it was your granddaughter? Yes, my granddaughter's the one that brought it home. Yes, thank you.
2: That's really good, man. You should do a stand-up.
1: On a totally different topic here, because I saw that Landman is scheduling to number five. There's number five. Just sneeze on the air at this point. Just sneeze on the air.
2: I don't know why all of a sudden I had to sneeze five times.
3: It's Hawkeye in the Morning. Here's your hosts, Hawkeye and Michelle.
1: Good morning, Michelle.
2: Good morning, Hawkeye. You know, something that I've noticed about my son,
1: yes.
2: Diego, anytime we're out in the sun, he will start sneezing like crazy.
1: The sun makes me sneeze, too.
2: Really?
1: It's not that uncommon, yeah.
2: Yeah, it's actually genetic.
1: Is it really?
2: Yeah, it was in that ancestry thing test that I took, and it was on there, sensitivity.
1: So that comes from your side of your family?
2: Not mine.
1: Oh,
2: no.
1: From his side?
2: No, I don't know whose
1: side. That's one of the things in that me and 23 test.
2: Yeah, 23 and me that now somebody owns that I don't know who has my data.
1: It was bought by Elon Musk or something.
2: I don't know who bought me.
1: Oh my gosh. Someone bought your data. That's so weird in the 21st century. Speaking of that, there is this bill going on in Congress right now that you'd have to show your ID, like, whenever you bought a new electronic device. Have you heard that?
2: No way.
1: Yeah, that's the... I don't believe this. No.
2: Anything you say these days, I don't believe.
1: I have nothing to do with the fake tattoo story. I'd like to just throw that out here right now. No, actually, you know what? I'll find some information on this, but there's...
2: You have to have an ID to buy electronics?
1: No, not to buy it. To log on to it for the first time.
2: What?
1: Yeah, you would have to have your ID. Like,
2: I don't even remember my password. Now I have to find my ID?
1: Well, you get your driver's license out.
2: Well, I lost that over the weekend.
1: You lost your driver's license over the weekend?
2: I found it. But you know, it's like one of those things where it's like, really? I need a... What do they need out of my driver's license?
1: Okay, so this is the deal. This is what was proposed. I don't know how far this is going to get. It may never even get out of committee. But the proposal is you get a brand new iPhone. You have to scan your driver's license, and then you'll be age verified, and then it will go through all the apps, and you will not be able to download apps that have like a 19-year-old or 18-year-old restriction. Which to me,
2: why is the government controlling everything?
1: I know. I don't want that. I heard the news story this morning on the way in, and so I was thinking, yeah, that's not a good idea, especially when a lot of people may not have a driver's license, or how do you log onto your phone then? If you're like 16 and you get a phone and you don't have your driver's license yet.
2: Well, and then your phone gets hacked, and now this person who hacked you now has all that information that you already had. Like, if an app hacks into your phone.
1: Yeah. Does everybody who has an app out there now have information to your driver's license?
2: They don't need all that.
1: I know, exactly. See, we need to be... This is a real bill that's going out there.
2: Yeah, there's certain apps that I do not want them to have my driver's license.
1: I know, almost all of them. It's 604 New Country 96.3. Hawkeye and Michelle with you. Coming up in minutes, by the way, speaking of government, the government has released the UFO files. I know you're thinking, did they? I didn't hear anything about this. Oh, wait, did you hear what was spotted over the skies of North Texas? Then you're going to be a little bit more cautious. We'll tell you about that coming up in 10 minutes on New Country 96.3.
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2: We are looking at mostly sunny skies with a high near 78. 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
1: Also, stay tuned throughout the show, because whenever you hear a Kenny Chesney song, if you text us the title of that song to our number, 888-787-1963, you can get in to win that trip to see him at the Sphere. We say that because there might be a Kenny Chesney song.
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0: What do you suppose the first thing country star Blake Shelton does after he records a song?
1: When I complete a recording, normally the first place I listen to it is just on my iPhone, believe it or not. I think you can really tell a lot about a mix and the song if you can hear it on that tiny little speaker, and if it jumps out at you, that's usually the first place I listen to it. And I know that's weird, but I feel like if you can make something sound incredible on that little tiny speaker, then you've really done something.

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1: No real big issues right now if you're traveling throughout the Metroplex. Westbound Highway 80 starting to bog down. Beltline over to 635, mainly due to that ongoing construction in the area. Also, 45 northbound is getting a little bit slow now, approaching the merge of 175. That continues up to 30. And no big issues right now in Tarrant County. 360 running very well between 20 and I-30. 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

0: title of that song.
1: That's pretty easy.
0: Yeah, pretty easy to do. All right. We need to delve into the mysterious here this morning because this news report came over the weekend.
2: This morning, a trove of images showing decades of unidentified objects is sparking curiosity among starry-eyed enthusiasts. The Pentagon releasing photos, videos, and reports of some 400 unresolved UFO sightings from the past 80 years.
0: All right, I played that last part twice because they only released 400.
1: I mean, really? 400? I feel like that's how many sightings we have a day.
0: I know. That's from 80 years. They released 400. Like, this is the biggest thing in the world. And I think everybody's kind of saying this might be the biggest nothing burger story ever released about UFOs. A lot of people, you're saying, Michelle, said this stuff was already out there?
1: Yeah, I mean, it's been out there. There are a lot of people saying these are not the files we were waiting for.
0: This right here, this audio tease. This is the interesting thing here. When you hear this, like, oh, I've got to hear the audio.
2: In this audio from 1965, astronaut Frank Borman can be heard documenting an unidentified object while aboard Gemini 7.
1: Oh, okay. All right. Something promising, right?
0: All right. Yeah. Let's hear the audio. This is just released audio.
1: Never before heard.
0: Okay. We're going to hear it all together now. It's rather dramatic. Be prepared. You ready?
3: What?
0: That's what they released. I can't even understand what he's saying. Yeah, indeed.
4: You got to be an astronaut to understand.
1: Yeah, astronaut talk.
0: And here we go. More on this.
2: The Pentagon says this is the first of what will be several declassified document dumps about the unidentified object sightings, writing it's up to the public to decide for themselves what the hell is going on.
5: These files released by the Pentagon do not give any solid evidence for life beyond Earth or alien life in general. But that doesn't mean we aren't continuing the investigation, the search for life.
0: Okay.
1: All right. This so ridiculous.
0: Let me ask this question here. Tom, you said there were some items spotted in DFW in North Texas.
4: Yeah, that were part of this files release.
0: Of the 400 spottings over 880 years.
4: 1956, a Dallas man photographed a diamond-shaped object flying through the sky.
0: Okay.
4: And then in 1950, a Fort Worth man photographed a group of objects that he described as looking more like flying bananas than flying saucers.
1: And why would we include this in the drop, right?
0: I know.
1: Like, there's other stuff that says, you know, there's Moby Dick balloons. Like, why are
0: Wait, what is that?
1: And that was in 1953.
0: It seems like everything is like from pre-1970.
1: Where it's just like silly stories, right?
0: Yes.
1: Like, is this a joke? Is it just a distraction?
4: There's lots of military pilots that see things that look like chiclets. You know, it happens all the time.
0: What's the thing about the Moby Dick balloons or balloons?
1: Yes, there were sightings across the United States that the Air Force called Moby Dick balloons. The story that the balloons had a reflective nature and will allow them to reflect light even after dark, and that vapor dust could account for the colors often seen during sightings.
0: Okay. And then are you able to pull up the picture of the bananas over Fort Worth?
1: I am seeing
4: it. Kind of looks like a hurricane.
1: Yeah, it does. It looks like it. Yeah.
0: If you just Google banana,
1: it looks like a hurricane. How it looks on a map looking.
0: Yes.
4: The Fort Worth man must have been a farmer, not a meteorologist.
0: Okay.
1: Which is crazy because the photograph or the clipping here that they have is from Spain. So, it's in Spanish. Misterio en Platanillos, las nubes volantes. Spain sees it. And so, like, is this April 3rd, 1950? Why are we taking clippings from Spain and including it in the files of the Fort Worth man?
0: And if I could also add to this, that doesn't seem very declassified if it was in the newspaper like 80 years ago.
4: That's been a major complaint about all of these files and sightings.
1: This is already all out.
4: All out.
1: The Gemini one you said was already out.
4: All 17. Yeah, all of this has been out there.
0: Here's a clipping from the newspaper. We're releasing that as like that's some type of classified file. Yeah,
4: look, it's worth it if we get to see flying bananas.
0: I guess it is. 624 New Country 96.3 with Hawkeye and Michelle.
6: North Texas weather.
1: In the skies today, if you look up. It's going to be mostly sunny. Don't look at the sun, though. High of 78. It is 60 now at New Country 96.3.
0: Look up, though, if you see flying bananas.
1: Yes.
0: Or a newspaper clipping of it. Second date update coming up in the next 10 minutes right here at New Country 96.3.
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13: You know, it's interesting. For such a long time, I think people thought about diseases as something that mostly happened later in life. Just in recent years, however, we as a society have really begun to think about preventing certain ailments much, much earlier. Case in point, new study out of Northwestern University School of Medicine found the mid-30s are a major turning point for men's heart health. For women, about a decade later. But for the men, this is the time when you really need to be thinking about your heart health seriously. At a bare minimum, start seeing a primary care doctor once a year just to get your blood pressure and cholesterol checked. You can also look up and then do your best to follow what is known as the American Heart Association's Life's Essential 8. These are things everyone can do to decrease their risk of heart disease. I'm Dr. Sanjay Gupta, helping you live a better life.
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0: New wreck in Tarrant County, 121 eastbound near Menace. Only the left lane is getting by, so it looks to be already about a 5 to 7 minute delay. Ongoing road construction eastbound I-20, the exit ramp to get onto northbound 67. The exit's blocked eastbound to 80. The connector to spur 557 moving from 40 into Terrell. Left lane blocked with road work. No big delays, just yet. that. I'm Michael Scott on New Country 96.3.
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New Country 96.3 with Hawkeye and Michelle. That obviously is Kenny Chesney. The title of that song, How Forever Feels. Text us that title to our number, 888-787-1963, and you'll be in the running for our exclusive trip to Las Vegas to see Kenny at the Sphere, where you get floor seats and also get $1,000 in a voucher for Southwest Airlines flights and another $1,000 for a hotel from Hotels.com. 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

0: 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Second
1: date update.
2: So Kendall gave us a call. Kendall went out with Abel. They went out on one date but haven't had a second date. We're going to try to help him out this morning. So Kendall, tell us how you met Abel.
3: Yeah, so we both live in the village, and we met playing kickball, and we just started texting, chatting, and then we eventually decided to go to Cinco de Mayo Margarita Festival.
4: Okay.
3: Yeah, and we had a great time, and I haven't heard from him since, so I'm a little confused.
4: Did anything go wrong on the date?
2: I mean, you did go to Margarita Festival.
3: Right. I mean, we were being, like, silly. We were a little, you know, drunk a little bit. But nothing, like, insane. We were just having fun, I thought.
2: Well, all right, Kendall, let's try to help you out and take Abel off hold. Abel, do you remember going out with Kendall?
5: Yeah, of course I remember it.
4: Well, she called us and you guys had a great time. I guess you went to a Cinco de Mayo type of event. But she said she hasn't heard from you since and asked us to give you a call on her behalf.
5: So she didn't tell you about the 10 free margaritas they were giving out?
4: No, she didn't say anything about that to us.
2: No, she did say it was a margarita festival and you guys were all being silly.
5: Yeah. Well, I mean, they were like everyone, they were little tasters, but everyone got 10 different small margaritas. And I feel like maybe it was 5 too many for her.
2: It sounds like you're saying she had too much to drink. Is that where we're going with this?
5: That alone wouldn't have been a problem for me, but it was like her and her friend together, the amount of photos being taken, as opposed to just like being at the event, was unbelievable.
4: Wait a minute, Abel, you're saying that she brought a friend on this date?
5: Yeah, her friend, influencer Barbie, had her just taking photos the whole time and like posing, and it was excruciating.
4: Okay, and because of all that, because of maybe someone had too much to drink and also just became an influencer type of event, that's why you didn't call her back?
5: Yeah, it was. I couldn't stand it.
4: Well, Kendall didn't say any of that. She just said you guys had a great time, and she is on the other line. Can we bring her in on this conversation just to kind of hear her take of what went on?
2: Because she didn't even mention she brought a friend.
5: Sure, I would love to hear what her side of this.
4: Okay. Kendall, are you there?
3: Yeah, I'm here.
4: Is it true? Did you bring a friend on the date?
3: Yeah, but she has a name. Her name's Peppermint Patty, and she's like...
4: Wait. Her name is Peppermint Patty?
3: Yes, she's an influencer, so that's like her brand name. And she's a blogger and a tastemaker, and we were doing stuff for her business. So it wasn't like we were just taking photos for no reason. We were helping her brand. We were enjoying the festival.
5: Thing. The tastemaker thing is the most upsetting part about all of it, because I don't know what that means. I don't know what that means.
3: Because we were testing out, they were giving us product to test, and we were having fun. That was the whole point of the festival, and taking pictures and helping out her socials and stuff like that. So I'm sorry that you weren't having enough fun with us, but we were enjoying ourselves, and I'm sorry that that make you uncomfortable in some way, which I'm really confused about.
5: I mean, you obviously didn't notice that I was uncomfortable, so you were tasting margaritas. You weren't tastemaking anything.
3: That was the point of the festival, Abel. Like, that was the point. That's what it's a Cinco de Mayo. I'm sorry that I was having too much fun to notice.
5: You were just standing there, like, documenting all of it.
3: I was helping my friend.
4: Peppermint Patty?
3: Peppermint Patty. Yes, that's her brand.
5: You didn't, like, check in on me or anything? You didn't notice that I was having a bad time?
3: I didn't know that I had to check in on you like a little toddler, okay? I apologize. I thought I could just let you enjoy the festival while I helped my friend out and that we could kind of get two birds with one stone. But clearly that was not the case.
5: I mean, I thought the point was that you and I were on a date and I wound up just hanging out with you and Peppermint Patty for the day.
3: Well, I just thought that it would be fun for you to meet my friend and to just see some of the stuff that I'm interested in, too, because I told you that I'm really wanting to become an influencer as well. And I just thought that you would get that it was kind of like something I was passionate about as well.
4: Can we jump in here? What if we propose something totally different here? How about you two go out? We'll pick up the tab for date number two. And instead of bringing your friend, you two just enjoy each other's company and get to know each other.
2: Now, under those circumstances, Abel, would you like to go out with Kendall again?
5: No, not really. I don't want to date an influencer.
3: Yeah, and I don't want to date a guy who doesn't agree with anything that I do. So it's going to be a no on my end, too.
4: Okay, all right. Well, Abel, thank you for coming on the air. Do appreciate your time.
5: Yeah, thank you. Good luck with that.
3: Yeah, I didn't really appreciate the attitude almost the entire call. My friend, yes, she has a fun name, Peppermint Patty. That is just her influencer name, and she's really fun, and we have fun together. I just wish she would have, like, let it settle a little bit. I don't know. I feel like we could have had a really fun time, but clearly he didn't want to.
1: You know, I think the key here is if you're going to be going to a festival to document, because you are an influencer, then do that. Don't try to combine that with a date.
2: A twofer.
1: Yeah, because he, you know, she even said, you know, I'm sorry, I was having too much fun to notice that you weren't.
2: Yeah, yeah. It's never good when it's a third person, right?
1: Rarely is. Rarely is. 888-787-1963 if you'd like to comment on today's second date update. Also, speaking of dating, we get so many people who, you know, come to us that met through online dating, and now there might be a seismic change in the online dating world. All right, that's coming up in the next 10
0: North
1: minutes.
0: North Texas weather.
2: We are looking at a beautiful day ahead of us. Mostly sunny skies with a high near 78. It is 60 now in New Country, 96.
0: Hawkeye in the morning with Hawkeye and Shell.
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13: Well, they're still working on this wreck in Halton City, 121 eastbound after minutes only. That left lane is getting by, so it's at least a 15-minute delay starting at Carson Street, 35E northbound at Highline in Dallas, downtown area. Left lane still blocked with a crash. 5 minutes on the backup beginning at I-30. Westbound LBJ starting to bog down now. 75 over to Preston, moving through North Dallas. I'm Michael Scott, a New Country 96.3.
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18: 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She ain't no influencer. I went and looked her up.
2: Wow.
4: Well, you got to start somewhere.
2: Yeah.
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0: New Country 96.3, Hawkeye and Michelle, this morning on Second Date Update. Unfortunately, Kendall will not be getting a second date with Abel. Kendall brought her friend, the influencer, Peppermint Patty. That's her brand. Just not going to be happening here. And we have found out, as always, we have fans of Second Date Update from all over the world, Michelle.
1: Yeah, we do, because we just got an email from Jason who says, love listening to you guys. Thought I should say hi. I listened to your station all the way in Durban, South Africa.
0: Wow.
1: Really enjoy it. Second Date Update is classic. Men there are a bit crazy, it seems.
0: Is it just American men? Is it just American men? You don't have crazy men in South Africa also?
1: Right, yeah.
0: Regardless, let's put a pin on the map here. There we go. Pin on the map. Perfect. In Durban, South Africa. Speaking of dating, and probably I would say 70-80% of the folks that sign on and hit us up on our website and want to be on Second Date Update met somebody online. Mm-hmm. Well, the online world of dating is about to change, according to the CEO of Bumble.
2: We are going to be saying goodbye to the swipe and hello to something that I believe is revolutionary.
0: Oh, wow. The swipe going away.
1: Yeah.
0: Okay. Tell us more. We want to know more. What is so revolutionary? What is going to be so different as the swipe goes away?
2: I saw something posted on your Instagram this morning that Bumble is maybe getting rid of the swipe. Is that true? We are evolving into our next chapter. And we are, you know, synonymous with being the product where we put women in control. It's time for the next Bumble. And so to answer the question, we are going to be saying goodbye to the swipe and hello to something that I believe is revolutionary.
0: Isn't that what she just said in the first soundbite?
1: Yeah, and as if you want to play the third soundbite, I'm not quite sure if you do.
0: Let's see what this last one says.
2: Wow, okay, so if the app reset is coming in Q4, we should expect the functionality of how we say yes or no to a potential match to not be a swiping mechanism.
3: In select markets in Q4, the swipe will be gone.
0: In select markets.
1: As I did a deep dive.
0: Oh, okay. You did a deep dive. Wow. You read the whole article?
1: Yeah, just go
4: deep dive.
1: Okay. Something that none of us in this room did, evidently, because we would easily find out that she's being so cryptic about the future because they're shifting to an AI-driven matchmaking system.
0: Ah, okay.
1: That's not sexy sounding.
0: No, it's not.
1: No, that's why we're just being very cryptic about the next steps. It's going to be revolutionary.
0: Wouldn't you rather, if you were single, choose who you wanted to date?
1: Yes! Yeah, exactly what I was thinking.
0: Rather than have
1: AI tell you...
0: Why would you let AI choose who you're going to date?
1: I don't know that this is a good idea. So it says in an app, AI will assist in learning user preferences to provide personalized recommendations.
0: Okay.
1: Facilitating better quality matches. And this AI matchmaker is going to be called B.
0: B, okay. Oh, as in Bumble. B, okay. Well, let's just... In select markets, by the way. 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Select markets.
1: Something tells me they're going to fall flat on their face.
0: I know.
1: It's awful.
0: Well, you know, the first person who gets matched with via AI into someone horrible who slipped through the system, it's going to be the end of it. It's 6:54, New Country 96.3 with Hawkeye and Michelle. Coming up just after 7 o'clock, there was a hoax perpetuated on the entire state, and people are looking directly at Michelle and myself, thinking that we're behind it. Are we? Details after 7.
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1: It's going to be mostly sunny, high of 78. 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
13: Across the country right now, at this very moment, there are probably arguments taking place about who's doing more of the housework, the homework, the shuttling of kids from this activity to that. It's true. By and large, women do more of this than men. But doesn't have to be that way. And if you and your spouse can level that playing field, it's going to make both of you and your kids happier. Psychologist Yelena Kecmanovic says this might be how you get there. As hard as it might be at first, try to think of your partner like a teammate, not an adversary. Learn how to do some of the chores your partner does to get a better understanding of how much effort something takes. And finally, take the time to acknowledge what the other person is doing. And every now and then, even express your appreciation. That'll go a long way. I'm Dr. Sanjay Gupta, helping you live a better life.
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0: Apparently, there is a hoax being perpetuated on the state of Texas, and people are looking at us. Are we behind this hoax? Are we? 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
1: Yesterday, we made a joke on the air that there was a new state law. 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
2: And you fell for it?
3: Oh, my stars. I told all my coworkers, and I shared it with them, and they believed it, too.
4: With you, Hawkeye, I fell for it and told my mother, who's 4'11", that she needed a booster seat.
5: Oh, no.
4: And she immediately started shopping for a booster seat.
2: Oh, no.
1: I'm so sorry. I'm so sorry, sir.
3: I wanted to call to tell you guys, you totally got me yesterday. I work for a company and we service fire and police. And I had a police agency in my store yesterday and I was telling them the new law. And they're like, I didn't even know that's a law. Are you sure? And they're joking around about it with some of my team members, but the officers were like, I've never heard of that law. You guys definitely got me. Good job.
6: My sister is right at 4'11", school teacher. I told her about it. And she went and bought a car seat. I was like, you're kidding me. She's probably going to kill me when I ever come visit.
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7: Here's your hosts, Hawkeye and Michelle.
1: Yes, some clips from my previous show here that we usually do around the beginning of September when all these new laws come in. We throw out these fake laws and, you know, have a little fun with it. And that was one from this previous year, still paying the repercussions of it. We bring that up because over the weekend, this started going around the internet, and people are looking at us like, are you guys behind this?
2: Yeah. There's a post with the governor head, his office of the governor, state of Texas. Tattoos will become illegal to have in Texas in 2028.
1: Yeah. So that was a big news story over the weekend.
8: Viral posts are blowing up online claiming tattoos will be illegal in Texas by 2028. Folks in Texas searched this rumor like crazy. It topped Google Trends statewide on Saturday, sparking real worry among ink lovers and artists alike.
1: Yeah, everybody was going crazy. Like, is this a real thing? Could they really outlaw tattoos?
9: You saw a post about tattoos becoming illegal in Texas in 2028. It's not true, y'all. Come on. The topic was a top statewide Google trend in Texas over the weekend. The social media post had a fake press release with the governor's seal on it, and it was dated 2024.
10: I've already called the governor's office about your stupid joke.
1: Sir, it wasn't our joke. This was not us.
2: No, and the governor put it out. But it wasn't us. It wasn't the governor. It was like on letterhead that looked like it. I mean, if you read it, it was kind of silly. It said House Bill 1126, the Health, Decency, and Welfare Act.
1: Oh, okay. Decency, yeah.
2: Yeah, because they're trying to promote, uphold traditional values and protect the well-being of its citizens.
1: I don't know who's behind this, who started, but I'm pretty impressed with how viral it got now in like one weekend, went everywhere. Did the governor actually chime in on this?
2: I don't know.
1: It's a news story that it's fake and everything, but we were not the ones behind this. Or were we? Because if we were, if we were behind it, we didn't want to know about it. That's what we'd say, right? So well, anyway, yeah, have fun with that. Your tattoos are safe, suffice to say. It's 7:09, New Country 96.3, Hawkeye and Michelle. Coming up, we're going to play a new game here. We're going to play a news clip, okay?
2: Mm-hmm.
1: And you have to tell us what they are referring to in this news clip.
2: Yeah, what they're talking about.
1: Indeed. And up for grabs, tickets to see Shaboozy in concert. That's coming up in the next 10 minutes right here at New Country 96.3.
0: North Texas weather.
2: They're looking at mostly sunny skies today with a high near 78, a little around 61 tonight. It is overcast and 59 now in New Country 96.3.
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2: Circle back.
1: We don't need to play that. 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Is that a real thing? Did you really buy a tractor?
2: Yeah.
1: Indeed. And what has happened over the weekend? We'll share all that coming up after 7:30 right here at New Country 96.3.
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1: Just to check the scoreboard. 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
18: 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It's true. By and large, women do more of this than men. But doesn't have to be that way. And if you and your spouse can level that playing field, it's going to make both of you and your kids happier. Psychologist Yelena Kecmanovich says this might be how you get there. As hard as it might be at first, try to think of your partner like a teammate, not an adversary. 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That'll go a long way. I'm Dr. Sanjay Gupta, helping you live a better life.
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1: Some heavy traffic on Highway 80 moving westbound out of Forney. Actually, not that unusual for this time of morning. It is pretty much crawling from about Pinson Road over to Clements, mainly due to that ongoing construction. Northbound I-35E at Highline, downtown Dallas. Accident in the left lane. Had you backed up about 8 minutes across the Trinity River Bridge to about 8th Street coming out of Oak Cliff. 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
1: 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We're going to have

0: New Country 96.3, Hawkeye and Michelle with you. Earlier this morning, Michelle was editing a piece of audio, and I thought, what are they talking about on that audio? And then it took me a while. I finally figured it out.
1: Yeah, you were sitting there and...
0: Yeah, what's happening here?
1: Yeah, and then it became fun to you.
0: Yes, exactly. And I thought, you know what? Let's throw this out to the good people, because we're going to play the same clip. We did a little bit of creative editing here. I want you to figure out what's going on in this news clip, all right? And if you're the first to do so, you're going to win tickets to see Shaboozey in concert, okay? So here is the news clip with a little creative editing. Tell us what's going on in this clip here.

0: you stole, that's $25. But in reality, that cost me $2,500. This neighbor here and these neighbors here were thinking about getting cameras now. You know, that's an added cost.
1: On the smaller stuff, it's upwards of $1,500 just for the...
2: All right.
3: Wow, that's hard.
2: Okay, so we're going to start with that. We're going to start with that, and we'll give more clues if anybody can't get it, okay?
3: Yeah.
2: So what is happening here in this neighborhood? What's the news story? 888-787-1963. 888-787-1963. That's clue number one. If anybody gets it, they get the Shaboozey tickets. If not, we'll add a little bit more to the news story here. Once again, the number 888-787-1963.
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4: North Texas weather.
3: Hey, it's going to be mostly sunny today with a high near 78, low around 61 tonight. It is 59 now at New Country 96.3.
2: 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Also, coming up after 7:30, we answer the question, did I really buy an 80-year-old tractor over the weekend? Details on all that after 7:30. Do you have an old car or truck or maybe an 80-year-old tractor that you no longer need or use? Why don't you consider donating that instead of just trying to sell it on Facebook Marketplace and have it sit there forever? Yeah, if you donated to the Texas Can Academy and their Cars for Kids program, you can take a tax deduction, the highest possible tax deduction, for your donation. Then they come out to your house, they do all the paperwork, they transfer the title, they tow it away, and they auction it off, sometimes just for parts, and use that money to help the kids get a second chance at education at the Texas Can Academy. It's super easy to make the donation. 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You take the tax deduction, they auction it off. 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Just go to carsforkids.org to make a donation. 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Or text the word kids to our number, 888-787-1963. That's kids, 888-787-1963. This is Hawkeye asking you to write off the car and not the kid.
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16: You know, it's interesting. For such a long time, I think people thought about diseases as something that mostly happened later in life. Just in recent years, however, we as a society have really begun to think about preventing certain ailments much, much earlier. Case in point, new study out of Northwestern University School of Medicine found the mid-30s are a major turning point for men's heart health. For women, about a decade later. But for the men, this is the time when you really need to be thinking about your heart health seriously. At a bare minimum, start seeing a primary care doctor once a year just to get your blood pressure and cholesterol checked. You can also look up and then do your best to follow what is known as the American Heart Association's Life's Essential Eight. These are things everyone can do to decrease their risk of heart disease. I'm Dr. Sanjay Gupta, helping you live a better life.
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19: Some heavy traffic on Highway 80 moving westbound out of Forney. Actually, not that unusual for this time of morning. It is pretty much crawling from about Pinson Road over to Clements, mainly due to that ongoing construction. Northbound I-35E at Highline, downtown Dallas. Accident in the left lane. Had you backed up about 8 minutes across the Trinity River Bridge to about 8th Street coming out of Oak Cliff. Michael Scott on New Country 96.3.
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2: All right, if you're just joining us, Michelle and I played a news clip just seconds ago, and you had to figure out what is going on in this news clip here. And here's the clip again.
0: You stole... That's $25. But in reality, that cost me $2,500. This neighbor here and these neighbors here were... thinking about getting cameras now. You know, that's an added cost.
1: On the smaller stuff, it's upwards of $1,500 just for the...
2: All right, so what is going on here? 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
26: It sounds like there's somebody stealing or breaking stuff on the property.
2: Okay, but stealing what?
26: Cars?
2: No. Thank you, though. 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What's your guess?
26: I guess that there are package thieves.
3: No, but I think we've established something is being stolen.
2: Yeah, they even say that. A lot of people didn't pick on the... We took a bunch of calls. He says that right at the beginning here.
0: You stole blank.
2: Blank, and then, yeah. Didn't cost much, but it actually cost a lot more. All right. Can you figure it out? First to do so, get Shaboozy tickets. Here's the number, 888-787-1963. Delve into that. Then we'll go into what happened this weekend. Did I really buy a tractor?
3: Yeah.
2: It's all happening next half hour right here, New Country 96.3 with Hawkeye and Michelle.

0: New Country 96.3, Hawkeye and Michelle, we found this news clip here, and if you identify what is actually going on in this news clip, you're going to get tickets to see Shaboozy. Here's the clip once again. We've edited out the, you know, the pertinent information.
1: Right.
2: You stole, that's $25, but in reality, that cost me $2,500. This neighbor here and these neighbors here were thinking about getting cameras now. You know, that's an added cost.
3: On the smaller stuff, it's upwards of $1,500 just for the...
0: All right, what's going on there? What do you think is happening?
4: Electricity is charged for EV cards.
1: No.
0: Interesting guess, though. Very interesting guess. Thank you. Hi, New Country 96.3. What do you think's happening there?
5: I think someone is drilling into gas tanks and stealing gas.
0: You are absolutely right. Yes.
1: That's very precise, too. Exactly what they were doing.
0: Yes.
1: How did you know that?
5: I just recently came from Minnesota, and I thought I heard a story about that up there.
0: Okay. And you're saying what now, Michelle?
1: This story is from Minnesota.
0: Oh, really?
1: The news report is from Minnesota, so this gentleman saw it while he was in Minnesota.
0: How lucky is that guy that he's down here and all of a sudden hears us talk about it? Here's the clip without any edits, and it kind of fills in all the details.
2: You stole 5 gallons of gas times five, that's $25. But in reality, that cost me $2,500. This neighbor here and these neighbors here were thinking about getting cameras now. You know, that's an added cost.
3: On the smaller stuff, it's upwards of $1,500 just for the tank.
0: Yeah.
1: Wow.
0: People are destroying other people's tanks.
1: Just to steal gas.
0: It's gotten that valuable, I guess. So, all right, beware. I don't know what you do about it, but just beware, I guess, where you park your car.
1: How much gas does a tractor use? Does it even use gas?
0: It does use gas. Michelle asked that because people are asking me, did I really buy a tractor over the weekend? Details in 3 minutes. New Country 96.3.
1: The gentleman's going to see Shaboozy, by the way.
0: Oh, yeah, yeah. He won tickets, by the way, to see this artist. He's coming. Shaboozy will be at the Southside Ballroom Saturday, September 12th. Congratulations.
6: On a lost and lonely highway, paying for my sins. If heaven saw me out last Friday, I ain't getting in.

0: New Country 96.3, Hawkeye and Michelle. Hey, don't forget, every time you hear a Kenny Chesney song, make sure you text us the title to this number, 888-787-1963, because when you do that, you'll be entered to win a trip to Las Vegas to see him at the Sphere, exclusively from New Country 96.3, and we take care of everything while you're there. So we say that because there might be a song coming up very shortly by Kenny Chesney. If we could circle back to something that happened on...
1: Circle back.
0: Friday show, because everywhere I went, people have been asking me, did this really happen? Did you really do this? It started when we played a game called Craigslist Price is Right.
2: Which, let me go ahead and just take credit for the idea of Craigslist Price is Right this morning. Let's say you were thinking, you know, we should play a game. And I said, how about Craigslist Price is Right, among other ones? But you're like, yeah, let's do that. Let's do that. That's how the morning started on Friday.
0: And then, so as we prepared for the game on the air, we searched Craigslist for something unusual. And then we give you a fake price for that unusual item. And then you have to determine if the price is higher or lower. And this is how it went down on Friday morning.
2: Yeah, exactly.
0: And you're giving the price as $4,000. All right, Melissa, is the actual price high? Where did it go? Dang it.
2: Darn.
0: I edited it incorrectly here.
2: All right. It was going to sound beautiful.
0: It was. Okay. Anyway.
2: So, we'd found this.
0: You know what? I'm going to do here? I'm going to find the clip here. Clip is worth it here. In the meanwhile, text us this. I go back, Kenny Chesney, and win a trip to Las Vegas, okay? I'm going to find the actual clip because it's worth it, because we got to tell the whole story properly. New Country 96.3.

0: Country 96.3. All right, there's Kenny Chesney. I go back. Text us at title at 888-787-1963. And you might end up in Las Vegas on the floor at the Sphere to see Kenny in concert.
1: We went back, by the way.
0: We did go back. All right. We're going back to Friday. We've got all our clips ready. Friday, as we were saying, we were playing a game called Craigslist Price is Right. Michelle found an item on Craigslist that was kind of ridiculous. And if you played the game correctly, you could win tickets. And that's how this whole tractor thing started. Here's a clip of the game. Now, Michelle has found an item in Craigslist. She's going to read you the item, and then she's going to tell you the price. That price is wrong. You have to tell us if the actual price is higher or lower, okay?
2: All right. Sounds good.
1: All right. This is a 1945 International Model H tractor located in Decatur. It runs and drives good, has a brand new battery, a new push button, has a recent oil and filter change, and goes through all the gears as it should. The price I'm giving you is $4,000. Is the actual price higher or lower than
0: $4,000? Can I ask a question here? You said this was a 1945 tractor?
1: Correct.
0: Okay. And it still runs.
1: Well, I mean, it just runs and drives good.
0: Okay, all right.
1: So, whatever that means.
2: At least it's what they said.
1: Yeah, Hawkeye, that's what they said.
0: That's what they said.
1: Can you tell us if it's true?
0: It is true, because we found out, first of all, the price was not $4,000. That was the incorrect price. The actual price was about $1,400, a little under that, okay? Mm-hmm. And at the end of the game, the person won the tickets and everything, but I said, that sounds like a good deal for an 80-year-old tractor that still runs.
1: Yeah, you were like falling in love with this tractor off the air before we even started the game. And I actually, did you have any idea that you maybe would consider a tractor in your life before we started playing this game?
0: Well, my wife has this flower shop, a plant shop called Scents and Succulents. And there's this vacant lot next door that's part of her footprint. And she kind of wanted to plow that vacant lot and plant flowers there for a pick-your-own bouquet garden, right?
1: Oh, that'd be nice.
0: Yeah. And we were thinking maybe, you know, a tractor would be nice.
1: That's kind of big.
0: Yeah. Well, it is a little. The lot's not that big. But
1: no, it's not.
0: But it's a little bit too big to do by hand, and it's.
1: But you wanted a tractor. The tractor probably takes up half the space of the land.
0: It does. Well, you can do figure eights on it. Anyway, we were talking about it, and I thought, kind of would like to maybe get that tractor and everything.
1: That's crazy.
0: So we called the guy live on the air. I sent something out to him, and I said, hey, can I call you about this tractor? And this is us calling him.
3: Hello.
0: Are you the guy that's selling the tractor?
3: I am.
0: I'm thinking I might want to buy that.
3: Alrighty.
0: Can you tell me a little bit about it? I mean, how well does it run?
3: It runs pretty good. I got the carburetor rebuilt, and I don't know. It runs good. It's not much to an old tractor like that.
0: Can it pull? I need to plow up like a half-acre plot of land, kind of till it. Is it something that could pull that, or is this more for fun and decorative?
3: Well, I've used it to pull some stuff before, but it doesn't have a hydraulics or anything. It's got a PTO and a drawbar, but
0: I don't know what that means.
1: He doesn't know what that is. He has no idea. You're like speaking another language.
0: I'm really approaching this in a very naive fashion. I will say that. I'll be honest about it.
1: Mm-hmm.
0: But
1: maybe tractor pedal toy would have been better.
0: A toy? Golly.
1: Because I'm on Craigslist and I just found one for $400.
0: I don't want a toy. I want a real working tractor.
1: No, I mean, you can probably till the land with that, too.
0: Well, regardless.
1: You bought the tractor.
0: I bought the tractor, yes. All right. Stand by. Coming up in 3 minutes. When the tractor is delivered, I think I may have, the reaction I got from my wife is not what I expected, okay? So I'll share that with you coming up in 3 minutes right here at New Country 96.3.
1: There's a lot of pedal cart toys.
0: I don't want a toy. I want a working man's tractor.

0: New Country 96.3, Hawkeye and Michelle with you. And yes, I did buy a 80-year-old tractor over the weekend from a very nice young man in his early 20s named Jason from Decatur. And even he thought, like, is this really happening?
1: I had just downloaded Craigslist and posted the tractor. And then the morning after I post it, I get an email and it says, from Hawkeye 96.3. And I'm like, this has got to be a scam.
2: Nope, it's not. Someone buying a tractor on a whim.
0: All right, that's him in front of my wife's shop.
3: It's where Dallas, where vintage tractors come to retire.
0: Yes, indeed. Indeed.
3: After doing 80 years of work.
0: And as he's pulling, and we live in East Dallas, as he's pulling this tractor through the streets of East Dallas. Okay?
3: Which, by the way, I don't think there's another tractor in this, because you're like half a mile away from me. I haven't seen another thing like this in our neighborhood.
0: What about where those horses are, where that street where the peacocks, I bet they have a tractor. But there's other people in the neighborhood have a tractor.
3: Yeah, but not a vintage one. Maybe like a modern one.
0: Maybe not an 80-year-old tractor that still works. As he's driving through the streets of East Dallas with his tractor on this trailer, you know, people are stopping him, he said.
2: Well, what happened here when you were about ready to drop off the tractor?
1: Yeah, I was down there at the stoplight turning onto the street, and some guy rolled up next to me and rolled down his window and said, is that the tractor Hawkeye bought? And I said, yeah, it is. It's just crazy.
0: Even, like, other neighbors are like...
3: The whole neighborhood came out.
0: They're following the tractor. Yes. And it's getting ready to be dropped off. It's my neighbor, Armando.
4: I lived down the street and I saw the tractor and I came over to see this. I knew who it was.
2: You knew when there was a tractor going down the street. You knew it was mine.
4: Oh, yeah. I knew it was yours. I saw that. I said, that's got to be the Hawkeye tractor. He's going to get an A on the report card on Monday.
0: All right.
3: It is. Now everyone's going to come and want to see the tractor. It's a...
0: Yes. Please come by and see it.
3: Some pictures of it.
0: I posted pictures of the tractor being delivered on Facebook and Instagram at Hawkeye On Air so you can see it. But after it got delivered, I had kind of got out of the house. I told my wife I was going to get some breakfast tacos. I went actually to her shop, and after it was delivered, parked it there, and I waited for her. I had to wait almost 90 minutes for her to show up.
3: Are you kidding me?
0: I waited because I wanted to get her reaction.
3: But you didn't tell her... You didn't know what time she was showing up at the shop?
0: No, sometimes she shows up early to get stuff done. Other times, you know,
3: she showed up late is what you're saying.
0: She showed up right before it opened this time. Usually she shows up early on the weekends. She didn't show up till like 2 minutes before 11.
3: It's Mother's Day weekend. She
0: can
3: do that.
0: And so I waited and I got the reaction. And as I said, the reaction was not what I expected. I will share that with you next right here. New Country 96.3 with Hawkeye and Michelle.

0: Country 96.3, Hawkeye and Michelle with you. If you're just joining us on a whim on Friday, after we played a game on the air, where you had to guess the price of something that was on Craigslist, I ended up buying that item, which was an 80-year-old vintage tractor for $1,400.
1: Crazy. I mean, we found some pretty silly things on Craigslist, like chickens and monkeys.
0: Yes.
1: But you opted for the tractor.
0: The tractor seemed pretty cool. And then after we played the game, I was like, I think I want to buy that tractor. Yeah. And we called up Jason from Decatur. And we negotiated a deal on the air, and I bought the tractor, and I wanted to surprise my wife.
1: I'm surprised she didn't hear any of this.
0: Thank you to the good people, who, because we did this all on the air, and I remember saying on Friday, nobody could say anything to my wife, and nobody did. Nobody spoiled this.
1: I know, and Tom pointed it out that your wife does not listen to the show.
0: Well, she's getting ready. I knew the time. She usually listens after 8 o'clock, so I knew the time, and we talked about it before 8. We would get by.
2: She's a big fan of Rachel Ryan.
1: Yeah, Hawkeye, not so much. But
0: so nobody said anything, and this is audio of her driving up. Okay, and you can see
1: to the shop.
0: Yeah, I had it parked outside her flower shop, her plant store, and the video, by the way, is at Hawkeye on Air.
1: Worth the watch.
0: It's totally worth the watch. It's on Facebook and on Instagram. So here she is driving up.
3: Yes! Where did you get that?
0: Isn't that cool?
3: It's so cool. Where did you?
0: You know who owns it?
3: Who?
0: You do.
3: What?
0: I bought that for you.
3: What?
0: I bought you a tractor.
3: What? You did?
0: I bought you this tractor. I bought you this tractor.
3: What?
0: I totally bought you this tractor.
3: Like what? What? Where? What? This is mine?
0: This is your tractor. It's 80 years old and it runs. And it still runs. You can drive it. Yes. Now, this is the part where my wife just breaks down in tears. She starts crying. That's why the video is so much better, because you can see she just was overwhelmed by this tractor.
1: That's awesome.
0: And I knew that she would be excited, because we're kind of figured out how we're going to plow through this.
1: I don't know that
0: acre.
1: You're still going to plow it.
0: I don't know.
1: I don't know that that's going to work.
0: I don't know. Like I said, if this whole thing turns out to be just a big mistake, we'll donate it to Cars for Kids.
1: Well, no, I don't think it's a mistake. I think it becomes yard art, or you're going to be in the parade at Lakewood. But then we find out you're not even in town 4th of July weekend. Well, how are you going to bring the tractor? You cancel your vacation.
0: I'm not.
1: You have to be part of the Lakewood Parade with that tractor.
0: I'm not going
1: to
0: be in every parade.
1: Diego wants a ride.
0: Come on out. I'll give him a ride. I'll give him a ride, because we rode the grandkids on it all. Is that proper English? We rode the grandkids on it all weekend long.
1: So what do you do? Like, do you go down, I don't know, Peavy or wherever the shop? The shop is off Peavy.
0: Off Peavy,
1: which is a very busy street. Where do you take this tractor?
0: On that, just we do figure eights on that half acre lot that's going to be plowed under eventually for a pick your own bouquet garden.
1: And then what do you do once you do the garden stuff? Where are you going to put it?
0: I think it's going to become a yard art or something. Yeah, something like that.
1: No, you're going to give rides to everybody in the neighborhood.
0: But I don't
1: Hawkeye
0: know.
1: The farmer.
0: I don't know what we're doing, but you can check out the video at Hawkeye on Air.
1: Oh, great.
0: So, we're going to find out what kind of grade do I get for the weekend.
1: Uh-oh.
0: Relationship report card. This might be the most highly anticipated episode of Relationship Report.
1: You should get like an A for the rest of the year.
0: I think so.
1: Yeah.
0: I think so. We're going to find out coming up in minutes right here at New Country 96.3.
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1: It's going to be a beautiful day. We're looking at mostly sunny skies with a high near 78. It is 59 now at New Country 96.3.
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11: What are the chances you are listening to this while drinking a nice hot cup of coffee? If so, don't let me stop you. For years, we've been reporting on the health benefits of coffee, and that's not going to stop today. A new study, this one out of Harvard School of Public Health, found that coffee and tea could help lower your risk of developing dementia. People who enjoyed 1 to 3 caffeinated cups a day saw the biggest impact. In addition to the caffeine, coffee contains hundreds of bioactive compounds that can influence inflammation, glucose metabolism, vascular function, and oxidative stress. It's also possible coffee drinkers might be doing other things that keep them healthy. Eating a more balanced diet, getting plenty of exercise, sleep, not smoking, or drinking too much alcohol. And finally, staying socially active. I'm Dr. Sanjay Gupta, helping you live a better life.
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0: Still working on a wreck in Fort Worth. It's eastbound I-30 at East Jason, the left lane. The good news is it's not really stacking things up too much. A couple of minutes from Cook's Lane. That wreck we had in the downtown Dallas area. Northbound I-35E at Highline is gone. It's still heavy from Ewing up to Woodall. Then it'll break up and move much better. Southbound the tollway, a little bit of heavy traffic. Frisco into Plano between 121, the Sam Rayburn, and Legacy. I'm Michael Scott on New Country 96.3.
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1: This might be the most highly anticipated relationship report card ever. If you're just joining us over the weekend, because of something that happened on the show on Friday, I bought off Craigslist a vintage 80-year-old tractor that still runs and gave it as a surprise to my wife. I surprised her. If you haven't seen the video yet, it's
2: worth the watch.
1: At Hawkeye on Air on Instagram and Facebook. It is indeed worth the watch, as my wife was a little overwhelmed by the gift, and she joins us now. Know what time it is?
3: Yeah.
1: What kind of grade do I get this morning?
3: You get an A+.
1: Do you like your tractor?
3: Yeah, I love my tractor.
2: Awesome.
1: Did I surprise you? Did you have any clue that that was coming?
3: No, none. And yes, you surprised me.
1: It's kind of funny because that morning that it was coming, I went out and told you I was going to get breakfast tacos, and then I waited for you at your shop.
3: You were gone a long time.
1: I was gone, yes. I waited almost 90 minutes after the tractor was delivered for you to show up, and I thought you would have shown up early that day because you had a really busy day, and you didn't show up till like right before it opened.
3: Yeah, I know. I know. I just had so much to do, but also I was like, is he okay? Like, how long does it take to eat a taco? He's running out, and he was coming right back. Like, what is going on? And you won't let us follow you. We never know where you are.
2: Oh, that's right. Oh, yeah, you can't be tracked.
1: Let's not convolute this story with that fact.
3: Okay.
1: Anyway, so you're driving up, and you see me standing in the front yard because I didn't want to scare you.
3: I know, and I'm like, I could not connect the dots, and I'm like, I don't understand what he's in the middle of the road. He's got his phone. And I see the tractor in front of the shop. In my head, I'm like, who just parked a tractor in front of my shop? Like, somebody thinks that I could use this? Like, I'm just trying to figure it all out. Because you would be surprised. I have neighbors that come and just leave plants on the porch or leave me pots and with like notes saying, hey, thought you could use this sort of thing. So I'm like, did somebody just drop a tractor off? And you're still filming me, and I'm like, okay, like, this tractor is awesome. And I still couldn't connect the dots until you were like, guess who owns it? And then when you said me, I was like, I mean, my whole body just shut down.
1: And then when I, you know, told you it was an 80-year-old tractor and it still runs and everything and you owned it, you broke down into tears, and it was just, it was
3: That's so sweet. Well, you need to know that Miranda, our daughter,

0: No, it's just for this weekend, and that is a high bar to meet now.
1: Love you, baby.
0: Love you, too.
1: All right, there goes my lovely wife, Madeline, owner of a tractor now.
2: That's great. Great.
1: The video is totally worth it because a lot of people are saying they were crying, too, when they saw the video of my wife just breaking down.
2: It's a great Mother's Day gift.
1: Yeah,
2: indeed. If you're into tractors.
1: If you're into tractors. Not for all, but for those who are, it is. You can see that at Hawkeye On Air. Also, it's on our Facebook page and our Instagram.
2: And happy Mother's Day to all the moms out there. We hope you had an excellent Sunday and were able to enjoy it with your family.
1: Indeed.
2: What moms go through, man, now that I'm a mom.
1: I know.
2: It's incredible. You are superheroes.
1: Indeed. Indeed. We should have a whole month for mom, not just one day.
2: I agree.
1: It is 8:15, New Country 96.3 with Hawkeye and Michelle. Second date update right around the corner. Someone's house sitting. Does that work out? A good place to take a date? We're going to find out coming up at 8:20 this morning.
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2: We are looking at mostly sunny skies with a high near 78 today. 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
12: A better life with Dr. Sanjay Gupta.
13: If you are the parent of an infant, it can be really hard to find baby foods that are truly healthy for your child. According to a new study out of UNC Chapel Hill, almost three quarters of baby foods are ultra-processed and may contain additives that are linked to potential health problems later in life. The study's lead author said what shocked her was that the top ingredient in 71% of these baby foods wasn't a fruit or vegetable. It was one or more additives that babies' guts are not fully developed enough to be able to handle. Eating the right food at this stage of life is so important because this is when children begin developing dietary preferences for the rest of their lives. So take the extra time to look at the ingredient labels on the foods you are buying. You're going to want short lists and also ingredients that you recognize. I'm Dr. Sanjay Gupta, helping you live a better life.
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0: 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New Country 96.3 traffic.
1: Heavy traffic on the tollway heading southbound, moving through Frisco. It's slow almost from Main Street all the way down to 121, the Sam Rayburn. That's where your wreck is. At least a 20-minute delay. Try Preston or maybe Legacy as an alternate. Also, southbound 75 at Legacy and Plano. A wreck in the right lane slowing you down from Ridgemont. New problem in Carrollton. A wreck on southbound I-35E at Sandy Lake in that left lane. I'm Michael Scott at New Country 96.3.
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2: We got Naomi on the line with us this morning. She gave us a call because she went out with Steph, had a great first date, as is often the case. Unfortunately, she has not heard from Steph since that date, and we're going to try to help her out. So first of all, Naomi, tell everybody how you met Steph.
3: Yes, we're both students at UTA, and I know Steph from their biology lab, and at the end of the semester, I asked him out.
4: You asked him out.
2: Whoa. All right. You asked him out. Good for you. What did you guys do on your date?
3: I was actually house sitting, and the house had like a really nice pool and like this whole space. So I just invited him to come over for the evening, and we hung out and stuff. But then I never heard back from him.
4: Okay, hold on. You were house sitting?
3: Yes.
2: And using the pool and everything, and that's good?
3: Yeah, I'm like allowed to have like a couple guests over, like obviously not throw a party, but he came over and it was a nice time. We had a really great time, and I don't know, I never heard back from him, so I'm like super confused.
2: Okay. Well, let's have us give him a call, see if we can figure out what's going on and see if we get your second date, okay?
3: Okay, thank you.
2: You got the keys, Michelle?
4: Let's roll.

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1: What went wrong? It's the second date update on New Country 96.3.
2: So Naomi gave us a call. She invited Steph over on their very first date to come over to a place where she was house-sitting. After the date, she has not heard from Steph since.
3: So we've gotten a hold of Steph. He's agreed to come on the air with us. So, Steph, do you remember going out with Naomi?
4: Yeah.
2: Well, she said, I guess you guys had a fun little date, and she never heard from you after that, and she asked us to give you a call on her behalf.
4: Yeah,
2: we did go on a date. Is there a reason you didn't contact her?
4: Well, yeah, the date didn't go well.
2: It did not go well, you're saying?
4: Yeah, no.
2: What happened?
4: She told me that, like, she was house-sitting, and there's, like, a pool, so she invited me over to go swimming. But she never told me she was babysitting.
2: Oh, so she wasn't house-sitting.
4: No, I thought she was house-sitting. That's what she told me, but she was actually babysitting.
3: Wait, so then there's a child there when you get there?
4: Yeah. Apparently, like, the kid was upstairs sleeping, so I didn't even know she was babysitting until I got chewed out by the father, who came home early, screamed at me by the pool.
3: Okay, so Naomi told you that she was house-sitting when, in fact, she was babysitting, but you didn't know that until the dad got home and started chewing you both out?
4: He didn't really chew her out. He yelled at me.
2: Because you weren't supposed to be there.
4: No. I mean, she's babysitting.
2: I guess that's understandable. I mean, you're hiring someone to babysit and they're bringing guests over. But she said it was okay. Can we bring her in on this conversation? Because she told us the same thing. She was house-sitting. She's on the other line, actually. Is it okay if we bring her on this conversation?
4: Yeah. I mean, yeah, let's clear this up.
2: Okay. Naomi, are you there?
5: Yeah, I'm here. Hi.
2: Were you house-sitting or babysitting?
5: I mean, there was a baby there, and I was technically doing both.
2: Well, yeah. How do you technically do both?
5: Well, because sometimes I only house-sit for them, and then sometimes they need me to also babysit. Just this time I happened to also be babysitting, but that wasn't, like, that wasn't the problem.
3: What was the problem then?
5: Well, Brian, the owner, he came home and he got really upset because Steph actually brought a dog and he shouldn't have. So that was like the big issue. That's why they got really mad.
2: It's weird.
3: Gosh, all right, there's a lot going on here.
2: When you called us originally, Naomi, you didn't mention any of this. In fact, you kind of like glossed over everything, said you were house-sitting when you weren't.
5: I was house-sitting, and I house-sit for them all the time. Sometimes I babysit as well, and they happen to be, and it wasn't bothering anyone, so I don't know why it mattered. The baby was upstairs, sleeping, wasn't an issue.
3: Except the dog. The dog was the issue.
5: The dog was the issue. The dog was the problem, because they don't want a dog near their kids. That was the problem. That's why he got mad.
4: Yeah, I don't think the issue was the dog. The issue was you were babysitting, and it was inappropriate to have a man over there when you were babysitting. That's why the father was mad. He didn't say anything about the dog. He didn't want anyone else there when you were watching his kid, which I understand. I mean, I should have never been invited. If I knew you were babysitting, I would have never came home.
5: Well, first of all, that's not what he told me. He told me it was the dog, and I'm usually allowed to have people over, so it's not a big deal. I think that you don't like it is what it is. I think that you thought whatever thought you've had about the baby being there.
4: What type of babysitter are you that you invite people over? That's, like, so irresponsible.
5: I mean, I would never
4: want you to watch my kid if I had one.
5: Well, you don't have a kid, so that's irrelevant.
4: Well, I'm just saying, like, you're unprofessional. Like, you're babysitting. You should be focused on the kid, not swimming in the pool and having, like, a party.
5: Okay, well, it's not your house.
4: My dog didn't even go inside. My dog didn't go near the kid. I had no idea a kid was even there.
5: Okay, I feel like you're missing the point. I mean, they said that I could, so that's why I did it. It's not your kid to put any rules about, but the dog was the problem.
4: You said you were house-sitting, not babysitting. I mean, of course you're in a house. Like, I do both. Like, obviously you're in a house, so you are technically house-sitting, but, like, you're babysitting. Like, that's your excuse? Like, I do both? You were babysitting. And you were not even really babysitting.
5: I literally do both, and I don't really see the problem. I think this is so silly. I think you're being way too strict about this. They didn't care that there was someone there. They cared that you brought your dog. These dogs can be scary around kids. That's the problem. Anyways, all this doesn't matter. The question is, do you still want to go out with me?
4: God, no.
5: I mean, they said they would pick up the tab for date number two, so we could go somewhere nice. I mean, like, it would be really fun.
4: I could buy my own dinner, thanks.
2: All right. Well, that was our whole goal, Steph, to see if you wanted to go out a second time with Naomi. We would indeed pick up the tab. That's part of the deal. But if you're not interested.
4: No.
5: You know, if you hadn't brought your dog, the dog was the actual problem. None of this would have happened if you didn't bring the dog.
4: None of this would have happened if you told me you were babysitting.
5: I was house sitting. The baby was already asleep, okay?
3: Okay, established.
2: All right. Is it established? It sounds like we're technicality, and the technicality is leaning on the line of you were babysitting,
3: no,
2: not house sitting.
3: House baby was already asleep, Hawkeye.
2: So all of a sudden the rules change on what you're doing over there, your house sitting. All right. 888-787-1963 if you want to chime in. Should Naomi have invited Steph there? So the dad got mad. I think we can understand now.
3: Because he had a dog.
2: Yeah, but Steph says that's not why he got yelled at. I think Steph might be more you know, attuned to what he was being yelled at for.
3: Yeah.
2: And that all being said, you know.
3: Should that be a first date at all, right?
2: Yeah, exactly. 888-787-1963 if you want to comment on today's second date update.
3: You can also comment on our Facebook page and use the hashtag contest. That's an official entry into our $100 shopping spree from Rock and Roll Denim. 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
3: Looking at mostly sunny skies today with a high near 78, low of 61. It is 60 now at New Country 96.3.
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2: If you suffer from foot and heel pain like I do, it's really frustrating this time of year when the weather's so nice. As Michelle said, temperature's going to be outside in the upper 70s. Perfect. 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
14: You ever wonder why the same cold virus makes some people so sick and others not sick at all? Well, according to an interesting new study out of Yale School of Medicine, one key factor is how quickly the cells in their noses, called nasal cells, respond to the virus and contain it. It's called the interferon response, and it can vary for different people. Now, when that response gets inhibited, it can trigger a different reaction, which leads to excessive mucus production and inflammation. In other words, a cold that is a lot more miserable. Of course, there are other factors at play: your genetics, any underlying conditions, immunity from vaccinations or previous infections. If you are trying really hard not to get sick, high quality masks, they can be very effective. Also, good old-fashioned hand washing. And remember not to touch your face. I'm Dr. Sanjay Gupta, helping you live a better life.
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15: Eastbound I-20 at Forest Hill Drive, trying to get a wreck cleared up out of that left lane. 7 or 8 minutes on the backup from campus. New problem, Richardson into Plano, 75 northbound at Renner. Only the left lane gets by, so this backup is starting to grow very quickly. 6 minute delay so far from Campbell, and then southbound 75 at Legacy. That accident still blocking the right lane, thankfully. That was not causing a huge delay. A couple of minutes from Richmond. I'm Michael Scott on New Country 96.3.
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20: 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First off, it's weird that Naomi told him that she was just house-sitting when she was, in fact, babysitting. You don't do that. Second off, who shows up to a date with a dog, bro? Leave your dog home. That's just a weird situation all around.

0: 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You got a comment on today's second date update?
1: Sound like Steph dodged a bullet there with Naomi. She was totally dodging any accountability and really irresponsible.
2: Good point.
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0: New Country 96.3 with Hawkeye and Michelle. This morning on Second Date Update, Naomi did not get a second date with Steph. Steph got chewed out by the dad. The dad, yeah, she was house sitting, or no, babysitting, something like that.
1: Yeah.
0: Naomi said that she was house sitting, but Steph discovered she was actually babysitting. The dad came home and chewed out Steph for being over there. Should not have been over there.
1: Yeah.
0: You have a comment?
2: Yes. That woman should never have invited into a house that there's a baby, period. Especially with the father not knowing him, and it's a first date. That's a no. I have kids, and if somebody did that to my kids, they would be gone quickly.
0: I understand as a parent. You want to know who's being over at your house when you're not there.
1: Yeah, especially when you're not expecting anything like that. Yeah, that's rough.
0: What do we got trending this morning at 8:50?
1: All right, Savannah Guthrie this morning announcing a new hosting gig that is totally your jam, Hawkeye.
0: Really?
1: You're going to be tuned into this one.
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1: We are looking at mostly sunny skies with a high near 78. It is 60 now, a New Country 96.3.
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5: Oh, what a Saturday. 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
13: 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Case in point, new study out of Northwestern University School of Medicine found the mid-30s are a major turning point for men's heart health. For women, about a decade later. But for the men, this is the time when you really need to be thinking about your heart health seriously. At a bare minimum, start seeing a primary care doctor once a year just to get your blood pressure and cholesterol checked. You can also look up and then do your best to follow what is known as the American Heart Association's Life's Essential Eight. These are things everyone can do to decrease their risk of heart disease. I'm Dr. Sanjay Gupta, helping you live a better life.
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15: Northbound 75 Central Expressway at Renner. Just before you get to the George Bush, Richardson into Plano. A wreck has just the left lane getting by. 15-minute delay from Arapahoe. Had a problem southbound 75 at Legacy. That is gone. It never caused a huge delay. And the crash we were talking about in Carrollton, southbound I-35E at Sandy Lake, is also now clear. So sluggish traffic from the George Bush unwinding a little bit. I'm Michael Scott on New Country 96.3.
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1: A big announcement coming today on the NBC Today Show. Savannah Guthrie inviting Jimmy Fallon to join her because he's going to be the executive producer, Jimmy Fallon, of a new TV show that she will be hosting. And this is Wordle.
2: Really? Okay.
1: Now you're tuned in, Hawkeye.
3: All right.
2: I love
1: Evidently, this is 2.5 years in the making. They teamed up with the New York Times to make this show happen. And this is her speaking on it this morning.
4: You know, when everything happened with me and my family, they just stopped everything and said, we'll wait for you.
2: Of course.
4: And Hollywood is like a really tough business, as you know. And I didn't expect that. And I just want to say thank you. It means so much to me.
5: We can't do it without you. Yes. You are so good.
4: Jimmy,
5: you're funny.
4: Thank you so much for coming on.
5: It's a big announcement.
4: I know. It is. It's exciting.
5: We're bringing Wordle to TV.
4: Wordle is coming to TV.
5: NBC, come on,
4: oh,
5: baby.
4: You still
2: play Wordle, by the way?
1: I do not. Okay. This is on the heels of NBC announcing all the other shows that they canceled.
2: Ouch.
1: Yeah, you know, Law and Order.
2: Law and Order got canceled?
1: Organized Crime, because there's so many of them.
2: Yeah.
1: The Law and Order Organized Crime.
2: Oh, that's particular. Yeah, okay. That
1: Brilliant
2: one.
1: Minds. Even Access Hollywood. Remember they announced that a while back, Access Hollywood and Access Daily with Mario Lopez?
2: Uh-huh.
1: That's canceled.
2: That's canceled?
1: Yeah.
2: Well, how are we going to get access to
1: Hollywood?
2: Yeah, exactly.
1: Us, I guess. Another big announcement coming from NBC over the weekend. Riley Green joining The Voice as a judge, as a coach, rather. And he received the phone call from Kelly Clarkson.
6: Riley Green, this is Kelly Clarkson. That is officially the last time we're going to use each other's full names because we're not tolls. But we have never officially met. So I'm super stoked to coach alongside you. Welcome to The Voice. Big fan. But needless to say, it's a competition. So I, as a future friend, I sent you something, a little gift, a little something while you're out on the road doing shows and getting your head in the game for The Voice coming up, because I think you're going to need the practice because Team Kelly's going to whoop that ass.
7: Now we gotta see what this is. That's
2: what funny. Was it?
1: It was a chair.
2: Oh, the big red chair.
1: Yeah, the big red chair, and he started twirling in it.
2: Okay.
1: You know, so there's gonna be one more coach announced. They typically have four coaches. So there's one more person to be announced, which they haven't yet. It's gonna be Kelly Clarkson, Adam Levine, Riley Green, and I don't know, could be Megan Maroney or Ella Langley.
2: Could be Blake Shelton coming back.
1: You didn't see what I did there.
2: Oh, yeah, I didn't. I was just thinking about Blake Shelton coming back because I wanted to see him come back. That would be uncomfortable.
1: I don't know who you put next to Riley Green.
2: Yeah.
1: Well, it's great. It's his moment.
2: Yeah, indeed it is. Indeed it is.
1: Speaking of moments.
2: I want to talk about Post Malone. All right, Post Malone. You may have heard that the show's been postponed, that he was going to do a Waco, but there are other shows that are going to happen, Post Malone Jelly Roll, and we want to send you to the city of your choice, if there's a concert going to be there, to see Post Malone and Jelly Roll.
1: Yeah, we got Fly Till Tell tickets to the show. You just pick the skyline and pick a bag, and we'll take it from there. I'll text the national keyword Circles.
2: Here's the number, 95819. That's Circles 95819.
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1: It's going to be partly sunny today with a high near 78. It is 60 now in New Country 96.3.
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8: 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You know, I just kept covering his songs, and I wanted him to notice me so bad. And the first time I met him, I met his mom as well. And I remember her telling me, like, yeah, we knew about you before, you know, anybody else, because somebody hit him up whenever I put Getting You Home on YouTube. 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Now just getting to write with him whenever, and just, it's surreal.
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13: You know, it's interesting. For such a long time, I think people thought about diseases as something that mostly happened later in life. Just in recent years, however, we as a society have really begun to think about preventing certain ailments much, much earlier. Case in point, new study out of Northwestern University School of Medicine found the mid-30s are a major turning point for men's heart health. For women, about a decade later. But for the men, this is the time when you really need to be thinking about your heart health seriously. At a bare minimum, start seeing a primary care doctor once a year just to get your blood pressure and cholesterol checked. You can also look up and then do your best to follow what is known as the American Heart Association's Life's Essential Eight. These are things everyone can do to decrease their risk of heart disease. I'm Dr. Sanjay Gupta, helping you live a better life.
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0: New Country 96.3, Hawkeye and Michelle. If you think that sounds like Kenny Chesney, but I'm not familiar with that song. It's brand new. It was released last week. It's called Carry On. And yes, if you were to text us that title right now, Carry On, you would be entered to win that trip to Las Vegas. See Kenny at the Sphere.
1: Yeah, very classic Kenny Chesney. Here's a word of advice, because we're already getting texts come in.
0: Mm-hmm.
1: Don't put Carry On by Kenny Chesney. Don't put whole thing.
0: Just the title.
1: Just Carry On.
0: Yes.
1: And it's two words, no hyphens in between, because we're getting that as well.
0: Just see, we give you that tip because we see all the texts that come in. If it's a correct text, it gets forwarded instantly, mm-hmm. so we get a bounce back message that tells you that you've been entered. If it's an incorrect text, it ends up in front of our eyes for some reason, and we see them all. And we've been thinking about delving into some of the incorrect texts because people, I understand, I don't know all the titles of songs like on other stations, like pop stations and stuff.
1: Right.
0: I see it all written out in front of me. It's really easy. But like sometimes I don't, you know, I know that song, but I don't know the title. And people are sometimes guessing the title.
1: Right. Or, you know, Carry On is not spelled C-A-R-E-Y.
0: Okay. All right.
1: Okay. See? We just got that one.
0: Okay.
1: It's spelled C-A-R-R-Y.
0: So if that was you, retext it now with the proper spelling of Carry. Or maybe you incorrectly typed it in. That happens too sometimes.
1: Yeah, it autocorrects you.
0: Yeah.
1: Gosh, yeah.
0: It autocorrects you into something that's not correct.
1: Yeah. Then there's that.
0: By the way, the winner on this exclusive trip, only from New Country 96.3, is going to get two tickets to go see Kenny at the Sphere, floor seats, also a $1,000 gift card for Southwest Airlines, and a $1,000 gift card to hotels.com. 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
0: 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What you're actually fighting is to have their home valuation lowered, and thus you pay less in property taxes. This is your right. Now, there's two ways to fight it. One is to go down to the county board and fight it yourself. But unless you're a lawyer or a real estate agent, I tried this. They were speaking a language I did not know. The other way is to hire an advocate to do it for you. And that's what the folks at OWN will do. They will fight for your property taxes to be lowered. 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
13: 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I kept covering his songs, and I wanted him to notice me so bad. 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And I remember her telling me, like, yeah, we knew about you before, you know, anybody else. Because somebody hit him up whenever I put Getting You Home on YouTube. And she listened to it and then showed Chris. Now just getting the right one and whatever, and just, it's surreal.
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1: 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You know, I just kept covering his songs, and I wanted him to notice me so bad. And the first time I met him, I met his mom as well. And I remember her telling me, like, yeah, we knew about you before, you know, anybody else, because somebody hit him up whenever I put Getting You Home on YouTube. 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Now just getting the right one and whatever, and just, it's surreal.
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1: Our influences kind of run the gamut. There's a lot of us in the band, and we listen to all kinds of different stuff. So there's everything from country, you know, Alabama, to Motown. Trevor grew up in Detroit, so he had a lot of that. So there's a lot of pop, a lot of rock. I think Brad was a big Guns N' Roses fan. It runs the gamut, and I think you can kind of see that when you come see our show and hear our whole, like, body of work and all our songs. We cover all the bases, I think.

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2: So Taylor gave us a call. She went out with Eric. They went out on one date, but haven't had a second date. We're going to try to help her out this morning. So Taylor, tell us how you met Eric.
3: Okay, I met Eric at a party that our friend was hosting.
4: Okay.
3: Yeah, we were chatting all night. Very good vibes. He got my number. He asked, for the record.
4: Okay.
3: And then later that week, he texted me and asked if I wanted to go to Billy Bob's for a concert. And I love Billy Bob's, so I was very excited, right?
2: Uh-huh. Who doesn't love Billy Bob's? Yeah, great.
3: Who among us? And we had a great time, but then after that, I never heard from him. And I texted a few times, but I just gave up after like four because I was like, this is embarrassing. And then I never figured out why. It was very weird. Mm.
4: Just, we want to state for the record, four after that, it gets a little weird, but it's never weird to call Michelle and I and help you out, right?
3: I would rather do this than call him, you guys.
2: Well, let's try to help you out, Taylor, and take Eric off hold. Eric, do you remember going out with Taylor?
5: Yeah.
4: Well, she gave us a call, said you guys met at a party, met through a friend, and ended up going out, and you had a great time. I guess you guys went to Billy Bob's, and she says she never heard from you after that, and she asked us to give you a call on her behalf.
5: Okay.
2: Does something go wrong on the date?
4: She said she actually texted you a bunch of times afterwards and never heard anything.
5: So here's the thing. She's underage, and she didn't tell me until afterwards, and I mean, that's like a big problem, so I don't want to deal with that.
2: Oh, okay.
4: Do you mind if we ask how old you are?
5: Yeah, no problem. I'm 23.
4: And you found out on the day that she was underage, and you're like, I'm
2: not going to mess with that.
4: Yeah. Can we bring Taylor in on this conversation? She's actually on the other line because she didn't tell us, too, that she was underage. Is that okay, Eric?
5: Sure.
4: Taylor, are you there?
3: Yeah, I'm here.
4: Okay. You're not in high school, are you?
3: No, and I'm not underage. I'm 20.
5: Okay, but you just turned 20. I'm like, you're not even old enough to legally drink.
3: So. Okay, but underage means under 18 years old. That's what it means. So I'm not underage, and that's kind of a like serious thing to be going around saying. I just can't drink. It's not a big deal.
5: Look, if you're not old enough to drink alcohol, like, you're basically underage. You're not like an adult. And I should have known that before, like, we went on the date. Because,
3: wow,
5: to be honest, it's, like, kind of embarrassing to, like, go out with somebody who has, like, a big black X marked on their hand.
3: Oh, my God, I'm so sorry that I made you so uncool in front of all your friends at Billy Bob. My mistake.
5: Look, I'm just saying you should have told me beforehand.
4: Can we ask you a question, Eric? I mean, does it really matter that much? I mean, what if she was 21 and didn't want to drink? That wouldn't have made a difference, would it?
5: Listen, I can't deal with, like, I don't know. It's just too weird for me. I don't want to deal with it.
3: Wow.
5: I don't know. It's just, like, weird for me. I mean, she's, like, almost a child, basically. And I just feel weird about that.
2: No, she's 20.
4: You're only 23, Eric. It's not like you're, like, a 35-year-old guy.
5: I don't know, man. The years make a difference.
3: You're very wise, as we can all tell.
4: So, Eric, our whole point here was to see if you wanted to go out a second time with Taylor, we would pick up the tab for date number two.
5: Oh, really? I mean, if you guys are paying, then I don't see why not.
2: What?
3: No, actually, that's not how it works. I am going to say no. I would not like to go on a second date. If you guys want to buy Eric dinner, feel free.
2: No, Taylor, I don't think that's our thing either.
4: Yeah, we don't do that. So, Taylor, no longer interested in going out with Eric?
3: No.
4: Okay, all right.
5: Okay, yeah, I mean, you see, like, how ridiculous this is? Like, she's being all, like, wishy-washy. That's literally how a child would act.
4: I don't think that's why she said no. Regardless. Nice. Eric, thank you for coming on the air. Do appreciate your time.
5: No problem.
4: All right. Taylor, you know what? Maybe this is a good thing.
3: You know, I think he was too old for me, you guys.
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0: New Country 96.3, Hawkeye and Michelle. We're very excited about tomorrow's show. I especially because we have a special guest who's going to come in and help me with this ridiculous purchase of tractor that I bought.
1: You got so many questions.
0: I bought a 80-year-old tractor on a whim for my wife, realizing that I know nothing about the maintenance.
1: What do you do with it?
0: I know how to drive it. I know how to drive it.
1: Of course.
0: And I don't know all that it can do. And so someone's going to help me on there. And the good people, by the way, also will be able to chime in with any information they have about tractors. Yeah. 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
18: Across the country right now, at this very moment, there are probably arguments taking place about who's doing more of the housework, the homework, the shuttling of kids from this activity to that. It's true. By and large, women do more of this than men. But doesn't have to be that way. And if you and your spouse can level that playing field, it's going to make both of you and your kids happier. Psychologist Yelena Kecmanovic says this might be how you get there. As hard as it might be at first, try to think of your partner like a teammate, not an adversary. Learn how to do some of the chores your partner does to get a better understanding of how much effort something takes. And finally, take the time to acknowledge what the other person is doing. And every now and then, even express your appreciation. That'll go a long way. I'm Dr. Sanjay Gupta, helping you live a better life.
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10: 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I think Brad was a big Guns N' Roses fan. It runs the gamut, and I think you can kind of see that when you come see our show and hear our whole like body of work and all our songs. We cover all the bases, I think.
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1: If, you know, George Strait and Garth Brooks still get excited about it, I don't think it ever gets old. It's always one of the most exciting things in the world to know, man, I took this song and went in the studio and made this piece of art that I love, that I hope other people love. And then it kind of has its own life, and you go out to play a show and people are singing it back to you. There's nothing like that. It's impossible to describe other than it's just perfect and it's amazing.
2: North Texas weather.
3: It is going to stay partly sunny today with a high near 77. Tonight is going to be mostly clear with a low around 61.
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If you are trying to see this man right here, Shaboozy at Southside Ballroom in September with New Country 96.3, getting you in at 1:30.

0: 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If I was to visit Sunnyvale in the near future, where do I need to go?
1: Well, Dos Charros is off the chains, and that's a pretty fairly new restaurant here in Sunnyvale.
0: Oh.
1: There's a little bitty, I wouldn't say downtown Sunnyvale, but there's like a restaurant and a coffee shop and stuff like that in Sunnyvale. So
0: okay.
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0: obsessed with her new album, Kacey Musgraves, Loneliest Girl on your country 96.3. 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
1: Ooh, that's a good one. 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
18: If you're someone who isn't super active, just thinking about the amount of exercise you're supposed to get every week can feel daunting. 75 minutes of vigorous exercise, 150 minutes of moderate intensity exercise. It's a lot. But I have some good news for you in the form of a recent study out of Norway. Researchers found that for most sedentary people, getting just 5 more minutes of meaningful movement a day had a statistically significant impact on their expected lifespan. So did reducing the amount of time they sat every day by just 30 minutes. That's not to say that this bare minimum is what you should aspire to, but I think it's a good reminder that doing something is always better than doing nothing. The point is, just get started. Work just a little bit more movement into your daily routine, and don't even think of it as exercise. I'm Dr. Sanjay Gupta, helping you live a better life.
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1: When I decided to move, I was kind of running out of my lease in Boone, where I was no longer a student at the time. 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

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It's literally your choice. 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

0: Jordan Davis, Turn This Truck Around on New Country 96.3. Jordan, you've been pretty successful when it comes to collaborations. Luke Bryan, Thomas Rhett. Who have you not worked with that you're trying to create a duet with?
1: Ashley Cook is one of my favorite up-and-coming artists. Cody Johnson is a guy that, you know, I've always been a fan of. But, like, you know, sometimes it's getting out of the country genre, which is cool about where country's at now. It's like you don't just have somebody that's listening to country music. 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And, I mean, I'm a huge fan of Holly Humberstone, who's over, like, and so, you know, it's I listen to everybody. So it's kind of, you know, whoever makes the song better, that's how I usually try to go about finding a duet.
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13: Would you believe it if I told you that tooth decay is the most common non-communicable disease in the world, even here in the United States? 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
3: When I decided to move, I was kind of running out of my lease in Boone, where I was no longer a student at the time. I decided to leave Boone, and I had just recently dropped out with 21 hours left to pursue music. And my parents have always been very supportive, and they don't make a ton of money. So they were like, you know, we obviously fully support, you know, you going out to Nashville and chasing your dream. But we also don't have the ability to kind of catch you if you fall.

0: North Texas weather.
1: It is going to be partly sunny today with a high near 77 tonight. Mostly clear with a low around 61.
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0: What's good? 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
12: You know, it's interesting. For such a long time, I think people thought about diseases as something that mostly happened later in life. Just in recent years, however, we as a society have really begun to think about preventing certain ailments much, much earlier. Case in point, new study out of Northwestern University School of Medicine found the mid-30s are a major turning point for men's heart health. For women, about a decade later. But for the men, this is the time when you really need to be thinking about your heart health seriously. At a bare minimum, start seeing a primary care doctor once a year just to get your blood pressure and cholesterol checked. You can also look up and then do your best to follow what is known as the American Heart Association's Life's Essential Eight. These are things everyone can do to decrease their risk of heart disease. I'm Dr. Sanjay Gupta, helping you live a better life.
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5: 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What is this place? And the same with me. 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Like, how do I fit in here? And I would still feel that way if she wasn't there, you know, and I think the same thing with her when she comes to Oklahoma. It's just, that's what completes the journey for us, is it's just as long as we're together, it really doesn't matter.

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1: Donna, and I am calling from the Kenny. I got you on, girl.
0: I love it, Donna. 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
0: What's the one thing that you could tell everyone to do to prevent lice, I guess? 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
1: 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And if anybody needs a treatment, I'm here in McKinney.

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0: What's new? What's now? What's next? Don't let you
1: never coming back. Hey, North Texas. It's Cleto from Flatland Cavalry. 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

0: Thank you so much for listening to New Country 96.3. If you haven't heard, if I had two girls, Shenandoah are coming back to Billy Bob's, Texas, Saturday, May 23rd. I've got your weigh-in right now, but you got to do some Shenandoah karaoke for them, okay? Start Googling the lyrics to Two Dozen Roses right now if you need to. And let's get you in to see them. 888-787-1963.
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10: I had tears everywhere and like snot everywhere because I was crying. And she walked over to me and she had her new perfume in her hand. And she said, "Honey, do you want some of my perfume?" And then she goes, "Smell my neck." And I was like, "Dolly, I have just cried for the last 20 minutes. I am afraid I'm going to snot on you."
11: A better life with Dr. Sanjay Gupta.
12: The risk of stroke goes up for all of us as we age. But for women, the risk really amplifies after menopause. In fact, 1 in 5 women in the United States between the ages of 55 and 75 will have a stroke. But according to a new study carried out by researchers in California, adhering to the Mediterranean diet can significantly lower that risk. One expert said, "We continue to see study after study showing that a predominantly plant-based diet improves all sorts of different outcomes. Now, with this diet in particular, you've seen it lower the risk of certain types of cancer, diabetes, depression, dementia, even gum disease." Now, as a reminder, the Mediterranean diet prioritizes eating vegetables, fruits, beans, olive oil, nuts and fish, and limiting meat and dairy. I'm Dr. Sanjay Gupta, helping you live a better life.
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5: 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But I definitely have seen, since I've been going down there, all the girls doing exactly what I was hoping they would do, which was come there and party and have a place to feel safe and happy and really go honky-tonkin'.

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0: with Jeff and Denton. 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
0: Yes, Jeff, you're going to go see Shenandoah at Billy Bob's Texas later this month.
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This new artist reminds me of Chris Stapleton. Let me know what you think. It's New Country 96.3. His name is Jackson Dean. Wait till you hear him in 6 minutes.

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1: We just talked about this with our best friends over the weekend about the concert and saying, you know, we've just got to get tickets. 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
2: 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I just can't wait to get

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0: A Better Life with Dr. Sanjay Gupta.
11: If you are the parent of an infant, it can be really hard to find baby foods that are truly healthy for your child. According to a new study out of UNC Chapel Hill, almost three-quarters of baby foods are ultra-processed and may contain additives that are linked to potential health problems later in life. The study's lead author said, what shocked her was that the top ingredient in 71% of these baby foods wasn't a fruit or vegetable, it was one or more additives that babies' guts are not fully developed enough to be able to handle. Eating the right food at this stage of life is so important because this is when children begin developing dietary preferences for the rest of their lives. So take the extra time to look at the ingredient labels on the foods you are buying. You're going to want short lists and also ingredients that you recognize. I'm Dr. Sanjay Gupta, helping you live a better life.
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10: Yeah, that was one of the things, like, before, you know, anybody even really knew who I was. I kept covering his songs, and I wanted him to notice me so bad. And the first time I met him, I met his mom as well. And I remember her telling me, like, yeah, we knew about you before, you know, anybody else. Because somebody hit him up whenever I put Getting You Home on YouTube. And she listened to it and then showed Chris. Now just getting the right one and whatever, and just, it's surreal.
11: A better life with Dr. Sanjay Gupta.
12: If you are the parent of an infant, it can be really hard to find baby foods that are truly healthy for your child. According to a new study out of UNC Chapel Hill, almost 3/4 of baby foods are ultra-processed and may contain additives that are linked to potential health problems later in life. The study's lead author said, what shocked her was that the top ingredient in 71% of these baby foods wasn't a fruit or vegetable. It was one or more additives that babies' guts are not fully developed enough to be able to handle. Eating the right food at this stage of life is so important because this is when children begin developing dietary preferences for the rest of their lives. So take the extra time to look at the ingredient labels on the foods you are buying. You're going to want short lists and also ingredients that you recognize. I'm Dr. Sanjay Gupta, helping you live a better life.
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1: 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Second song, I slip down to a knee, pop right back up, never missed a beat.
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1: 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I'm Jason Aldean.
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7: 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Trevor grew up in Detroit, so he had a lot of that. So there's a lot of pop, a lot of rock. I think Brad was a big Guns N' Roses fan. It runs the gamut, and I think you can kind of see that when you come see our show and hear our whole like body of work and all our songs. We cover all the bases, I think.
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11: If you're someone who isn't super active, just thinking about the amount of exercise you're supposed to get every week can feel daunting. 75 minutes of vigorous exercise, 150 minutes of moderate intensity exercise. It's a lot, but I have some good news for you in the form of a recent study out of Norway. Researchers found that for most sedentary people, getting just 5 more minutes of meaningful movement a day had a statistically significant impact on their expected lifespan. So did reducing the amount of time they sat every day by just 30 minutes. That's not to say that this bare minimum is what you should aspire to, but I think it's a good reminder that doing something is always better than doing nothing. The point is, just get started. Work just a little bit more movement into your daily routine, and don't even think of it as exercise. I'm Dr. Sanjay Gupta, helping you live a better life.
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13: 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And the thing I keep being reminded of is that it's called playing music. And I think a lot of the times we all forget that because it's a job as well, but it's like it's playing. It's the first word is playing guitar, playing the drums, playing music, playing. It's meant to have a playfulness quality about it.

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1: Our influences kind of run the gamut. There's a lot of us in the band, and we listen to all kinds of different stuff. So there's everything from country, you know, Alabama, to Motown. Trevor grew up in Detroit, so he had a lot of that. So there's a lot of pop, a lot of rock. I think Brad was a big Guns N' Roses fan. It runs the gamut, and I think you can kind of see that when you come see our show and hear our whole, like, body of work and all our songs. We cover all the bases, I think.

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1: They sing every word to every song, not just singles, you know, album cuts. And it's just a feeling of, wow, this is why I do this in the first place. I mean, it takes you back to the first time that you're on stage for four people singing over beer bottles. But then you're like, wow, I've come to this, and people really know me and know my music. And I don't know, it just sometimes overwhelms me.

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1: During the Houston Rodeo, it sold out 73,000 people. 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

0: Old Dominion's Matthew Ramsey gives Kenny Chesney a lot of the credit for their success.
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4: Across the country right now, at this very moment, there are probably arguments taking place about who's doing more of the housework, the homework, the shuttling of kids from this activity to that. It's true. By and large, women do more of this than men. But doesn't have to be that way. And if you and your spouse can level that playing field, it's going to make both of you and your kids happier. Psychologist Yelena Kecmanovich says this might be how you get there. As hard as it might be at first, try to think of your partner like a teammate, not an adversary. Learn how to do some of the chores your partner does to get a better understanding of how much effort something takes. And finally, take the time to acknowledge what the other person is doing, and every now and then, even express your appreciation. That'll go a long way. I'm Dr. Sanjay Gupta, helping you live a better life.
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1: 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I mean, it takes you back to the first time that you're on stage for four people singing over beer bottles. But then you're like, wow, I've come to this, and people really know me and know my music. 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

0: What do you suppose the first thing country star Blake Shelton does after he records a song?
1: When I complete a recording, normally the first place I listen to it is just on my iPhone, believe it or not. I think you can really tell a lot about a mix and the song if you can hear it on that tiny little speaker, and if it jumps out at you, that's usually the first place I listen to it. And I know that's weird, but I feel like if you can make something sound incredible on that little tiny speaker, then you've really done something.
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1: Our influences kind of run the gamut. There's a lot of us in the band, and we listen to all kinds of different stuff. So there's everything from country, you know, Alabama, to Motown. Trevor grew up in Detroit, so he had a lot of that. So there's a lot of pop, a lot of rock. I think Brad was a big Guns N' Roses fan. It runs the gamut, and I think you can kind of see that when you come see our show and hear our whole, like, body of work and all our songs. We cover all the bases, I think.

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1: What do you suppose the first thing country star Blake Shelton does after he records a song?
2: 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I think you can really tell a lot about a mix and the song if you can hear it on that tiny little speaker, and if it jumps out at you, that's usually the first place I listen to it. And I know that's weird, but I feel like if you can make something sound incredible on that little tiny speaker, then you've really done something.

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1: I had tears everywhere and like snot everywhere because I was crying. And she walked over to me and she had her new perfume in her hand. And she said, "Honey, do you want some of my perfume?" And then she goes, "Smell my neck." And I was like, "Dolly, I have just cried for the last 20 minutes. I am afraid I'm going to snot on you."

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1: When I decided to move, I was kind of running out of my lease in Boone, where I was no longer a student at the time. I decided to leave Boone, and I had just recently dropped out with 21 hours left to pursue music. And my parents have always been very supportive, and they don't make a ton of money. So they were like, you know, we obviously fully support, you know, you going out to Nashville and chasing your dream. But we also don't have the ability to kind of catch you if you fall.

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What's going on? It's Al Farb checking in. Howdy, how are you? Shout out to our friends right now in Azle, Texas. Thank you so much, Azle, for making us your hometown station, New Country 96.3.

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What's going on? It's Al Farb. 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

0: That is brand new music from Kitty Chesty, just out Friday. It's called Carry On. 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What's going on? My name is Al Farba. I am carrying on later this week to Las Vegas to represent New Country 96.3 and accept our award for Major Market Station of the Year. So many country artists who we know for the last 3 years have been right here in our own backyard in Frisco, now going back to Las Vegas. So we'll be saying hi to everybody, including the newest judge on The Voice, who was just announced over the weekend that Riley Green will be on The Voice this fall as a coach for their 30th season, joining Kelly Clarkson and Adam Levine from Maroon 5. Now, as you know, if you're a big fan of The Voice, they have four coaches. Right now, there's only three that's been announced, so there should still be one more person to be announced. So we'll see who that is, but welcoming Riley Green to that swiveling chair for the 30th season of The Voice.
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11: In White Settlement on the southbound side of West Loop 820 between Clifford and White Settlement Road, all lanes are blocked due to an accident. Traffic is backed up at the Lake Worth Bridge with a little over an hour delay. In Dallas, on the eastbound side of 30 near 75, a disabled 18-wheeler blocks two right lanes, and there's a 35-minute delay from Sylvan. And then in Richardson, southbound 75 at Arapahoe, there's a wreck, the right lane's blocked, and traffic is backed up to Renner. Dumic Russo on New Country, 96.3.
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Yeah, that guy right there, Shaboozy, already coming back to DFW because he loves us so much. 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

All right, well, the good news is there's no rain in the forecast all week. A little cooler today than the rest of the week, only up to 77, low 80s tomorrow, but we're going to be knocking on 90's door by the end of the week. It's just another day, another week here in Texas. Blue skies, sunshine. It's New Country 96.3.

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22: In Fort Worth on southbound East Loop 820, there's an accident at Sun Valley Drive. It's blocking the right lane. There's a 15-minute delay from Berry Street. In White Settlement on southbound West Loop 820, all lanes are blocked between Clifford and White Settlement Road due to a wreck. There's a 15-minute delay from the Lake Worth Bridge. And then in Addison, southbound the tollway, there's a crash block in the left lane near Beltline, and that has you move it slow from Keller Springs. I'm Junior Caruso on New Country 96.3.
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2: 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And then when I was 30 years old, I'd been on like thousands of them. So to go from never having been in airports and flying all over the country to seeing essentially every state, all 50 states, was pretty incredible. And music made that happen, and that was just

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2: In Fort Worth, on the southbound side of West Loop H20, there's an accident at White Settlement, blocking the right lane. Traffic is moving slow from the Lake Worth Bridge. There's a 15-minute delay. Then in Irving, eastbound 183, an accident has the on-ramp from O'Connor partially blocked. There's a 2-minute delay from MacArthur. And then in Richardson, there is an accident on southbound 75. Two left lanes are blocked at Spring Valley, and there's a 10-minute delay from Campbell. I'm Junior Caruso on New Country 96.3.
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So one of the highlights over the weekend, this guy, Luke Combs in Norman, Oklahoma, coming out on stage honoring the late, great Toby Keith in his home state. You go, Luke Combs.

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Just announced our friend Shaboozy coming back to DFW in the fall, and we have your free tickets before you can even buy them coming up at 5:30. 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

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Look, here's another Kenny Chesney song. You want to text his song title right now to 888-787-1963. 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Good luck.

0: Brown Woman on New Country 96.3. What's going on? It's Al Farb. So excited. We just saw him at Lone Star Smokeout a few weeks ago. Now he's already coming back to the Southside Ballroom September 12th. Of course, I'm talking about Shaboozey bringing his Outlaws Never Die tour to DFW. 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
18: During the Houston Rodeo, it sold out, 73,000 people, lifetime goal of mine to play that thing. We finally do it. Second song, I slipped down to a knee, pop right back up, never missed a beat.
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20: Across the country right now, at this very moment, there are probably arguments taking place about who's doing more of the housework, the homework, the shuttling of kids from this activity to that. It's true. By and large, women do more of this than men. But doesn't have to be that way. And if you and your spouse can level that playing field, it's going to make both of you and your kids happier. Psychologist Yelena Kecmanovic says this might be how you get there. As hard as it might be at first, try to think of your partner like a teammate, not an adversary. Learn how to do some of the chores your partner does to get a better understanding of how much effort something takes. And finally, take the time to acknowledge what the other person is doing. And every now and then, even express your appreciation. That'll go a long way. I'm Dr. Sanjay Gupta, helping you live a better life.

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1: In Dallas, westbound 30 near Cockrell Hill, an accident's blocking three lanes to the left. There's close to an hour delay from Hampton. And then in Richardson, got a wreck on the northbound side of 75 near Renner. The right lane is blocked and traffic is moving slow from Campbell. There's a 2 to 3 minute delay getting out of there. And then in White Settlement, southbound, West Loop 820, the on-ramp from Clifford is still blocked from an earlier wreck, and traffic's moving slow from Silver Creek. I'm Junior Caruso on New Country 96.3.
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middle grade. That is Shaboozy. He will be here September 12th, and so will Christy in Gunbarrel City. 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
13: Should you still work out when you're injured, or should you take it easy? 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Certified strength and conditioning coach Dana Santos told us, recovery is about choosing the right kind of movement at the right time. 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I'm Dr. Sanjay Gupta, helping you live a better life.
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5: In White Settlement on southbound West Loop 820, the on-ramp from Clifford is blocked due to a wreck. Traffic's moving slow through Silver Creek, and then in Irving, southbound on the Bush Turnpike at Las Colinas Boulevard, there's an accident blocking two left lanes, causing a 10-minute delay from Valley View. In Dallas, westbound 30 near Cockrell Hill, an accident did clear, but traffic is still moving slow from Sylvan. There's almost a 20-minute delay left over. I'm Junior Caruso on New Country 96.3.
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0: new? What's now? What's next? Knowing that you're
1: never coming back. Hey, North Texas. It's Cleto from Flatland Cavalry. Here's my new song on Dallas-Fort Worth's home for new country.

0: Flatland Cavalry on New Country 96.3, by the way. Cannot wait for the ACM Awards this weekend. And we will be headed to Las Vegas to accept our Major Market Station of the Year award, talking to all of the artists as they stop by Radio Row. And Flatland Cavalry been announced. One of the artists that we will definitely stop by. Cannot wait to talk to Cleto and all of the boys. Also, can't wait to send one lucky listener to see Post Malone and Jelly Roll. Yeah, as they are blowing the roof off cities across the country on their big-ass stadium tour. You get to could go and see them at a city of your choice. Yeah, flights, hotel, tickets. You just got to pick the city. And all you have to do is text the national keyword Hollywood to 95819. 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Text the national keyword Hollywood, Hollywood. 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
8: In Dallas, on the eastbound side of Woodrow Rogers, a disabled vehicle blocks the right center lane at Field Street. There's a two-minute delay from 35. In Irving, southbound on the Bush Turnpike at Los Cleaners Boulevard, a wreck has two right lanes blocked. There's a 20-minute delay from Valley View. And in White Settlement, still got that accident on southbound West Loop 820. The on-ramp from Clifford is blocked. This is causing a slowdown from Silver Creek Road. I'm Junior Caruso on New Country 96.3.
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0: three-star Matthew Ramsey of Old Dominion runs down their influences.
1: Our influences kind of run the gamut. There's a lot of us in the band, and we listen to all kinds of different stuff. So there's everything from country, you know, Alabama, to Motown. Trevor grew up in Detroit, so he had a lot of that. So there's a lot of pop, a lot of rock. I think Brad was a big Guns N' Roses fan. It runs the gamut, and I think you can kind of see that when you come see our show and hear our whole like body of work and all our songs. We cover all the bases, I think.
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0: three-star Matthew Ramsey of Old Dominion runs down their influences.
1: Our influences kind of run the gamut. There's a lot of us in the band, and we listen to all kinds of different stuff. So there's everything from country, you know, Alabama, to Motown. Trevor grew up in Detroit, so he had a lot of that. So there's a lot of pop, a lot of rock. I think Brad was a big Guns N' Roses fan. It runs the gamut, and I think you can kind of see that when you come see our show and hear our whole like body of work and all our songs. We cover all the bases, I think.
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3: In Dallas, on the eastbound side of Woodrow Rogers, the disabled vehicle blocks the right center lane at Field Street. There's a two-minute delay from 35. In Irving, southbound on the Bush Turnpike at Los Colinas Boulevard, a wreck has two right lanes blocked. There's a 20-minute delay from Valley View. And in White Settlement, still got that accident on southbound West Loop 820. The on-ramp from Clifford is blocked. This is causing a slowdown from Silver Creek Road. I'm Junior Caruso on New Country 96.3.
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But our ticket window is open with tickets to see this guy, Shaboozy, all this week. 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

Megan Maroney, medicine on New Country 96.3. I might need some medicine after having some of Hanalyn's cake pops that she just gave me. She's cooked for the first time. Pray for me. She's up next. I might be here tomorrow. It's New Country 96.3.

0: sometimes you just need to slow down and take it all in. Yeah, that's the Blue Chair State of Mind.
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5: In Fort Worth on eastbound 30, there's an accident at Cook's Lane. The left lane's blocked. Traffic is stop go from East Loop 820. There's a five-minute delay. And southbound 35W, seeing slow moving traffic between Heritage Trace and the 287 Decatur cutoff. There's close to a five-minute delay. And in Dallas, eastbound 30 between Sylvan and Lamar, there's slow traffic, 3 to 4 minute delay getting through there. I'm Junior Caruso on New Country 96.3.
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15: 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And it's just a feeling of, wow, this is why I do this in the first place. I mean, it takes you back to the first time that you're on stage for four people singing over beer bottles, but then you're like, wow, I've come to this, and people really know me and know my music, and I don't know, it just sometimes overwhelms me.
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17: For years, scientists have been studying the association between depression and dementia. As you might expect, the relationship is complicated. But there's this new study out of the UK which found it's not just broad strokes. There are six symptoms of depression that are especially correlated with dementia risk years later. Number one, losing confidence in yourself. Two, not being able to face up to your problems. Three, not feeling warmth or affection from other people. Four, feeling nervous and anxious all the time. Five, not being satisfied with the way tasks are carried out. And finally, six, difficulty concentrating. What we could be seeing here is the impact of people becoming less social, or that certain changes in the brain lead to both depression and dementia. But dementia takes longer to manifest. If you notice these symptoms, talk to your doctor about it. I'm Dr. Sanjay Gupta, helping you live a better life.
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